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0: It's Dee Dee in the Morning. And if you missed the show...
1: They say now Dee Dee could be transferred to a halfway house as soon as next month if he completes a residential drug abuse program.
2: I've heard his behavior has been really good. He hasn't been a bad boy. I just couldn't help it.
1: I love how we collectively got quiet.
3: You know, when some people do statements, you hear crickets. Like, I really, it's the one in here for real.
2: he was laughing.
1: Hey, now, even though Thursday is no politics Thursday, we still got the latest industry gossip and news in our hot topic.
2: Mm-hmm. Also, tap in with us for our dope discussion. And all my plus-size women, this one's... for you.
3: Hey, you know what? 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That $1,000 mini game. And you answer these questions, and I'm gonna give you paid.
2: Yeah, you will. Pay or paid.
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11: A Better Life with Dr. Sanjay Gupta.
12: Osteoporosis affects millions of people in the United States and around the world. It's a disease that basically causes someone's bones to become weak, brittle, and porous, which can increase their risk of fractures. Now, the good news here is there are things you can do other than, or in addition to, taking medications to prevent fractures before it's too late. One is to up your intake of calcium and vitamin D. You also want to eat more protein. One functional medicine dietitian told us that that helps build muscle, and if you're building muscle strength, then you are also building bone strength. You want to be mindful of your workouts. The best ways to build bone density, one therapist told us, are going to be resistance exercises like lifting weights, and also exercises that make your bones take a bit of an impact, such as jumping or even running, just loading the bones a little bit more. I'm Dr. Sanjay Gupta, helping you live a better life.
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0: 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One.
1: It's DD in the morning. And if you missed the show,
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3: I've heard his behavior has been really good. 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
4: You know, when some people do statements, you hear crickets. 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
3: Mm-hmm. Also, tap in with us for our dope discussion. 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
2: Uh-oh.
4: Answer these questions. 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
3: 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Pay or paid?
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And like, no matter what I do, I still feeling like I'm going through. 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Feel like he David Blaine. 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All of the confessions still couldn't take the stain away. 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And you find out later on that they was chatty too, it hurt. 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
1: A Better Life with Dr. Sanjay Gupta.
2: By age 35, two-thirds of American men will experience some degree of noticeable hair loss. And by age 50, about 85% of men will have significantly thinning hair. That's according to the American Hair Loss Association. Now, one dermatologist explained that hair loss can either be genetic or it can be triggered by stress, illness, surgery, medications, major life events. No matter the cause, a lot of men, understandably, are frustrated by hair loss because it seems like a loss of control. You can take great care of your scalp by all sorts of expensive lotions and potions, but that might not matter. There are some tried and true medications that might work, like minoxidil or finasteride. But another solution is just shaving it off, and I've heard more and more how liberating this can be for a lot of guys. That's the ultimate control of their appearance. I'm Dr. Sanjay Gupta, helping you live a better life.
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let's get the party started. See you at the bar, you was hardly talking. That's when I knew that your heart was scarring. Friends to lovers need a part to star in. Like, wait, babe, let me ask your pardon. This ain't Gucci, this is Prada, darling. If you want something, you can know.

0: It's Dee Dee in the Morning. And if you missed the show...
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2: I've heard his behavior has been really good. He hasn't been a bad boy. I just couldn't help it.
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3: 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Uh-oh. 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
1: JY, turn me up. Miami. That's for all my scammers and my kid money.

0: It's Didi in the morning. And if you miss the show...
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Somebody tell them people Mr. Hem is here. Whoa, whoa, whoa, whoa, whoa. Mr. Hem.

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1: Whoa, whoa, whoa, whoa, whoa, whoa.
0: Mr. Hem is here.
1: Whoa, whoa, whoa, whoa, whoa, whoa.
0: Mr. Hem.
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1: I heard what you said through the grapevine. 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Time crossing these state lines. 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

0: 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And if you missed the show...
1: They say now Dee Dee could be transferred to a halfway house as soon as next month if he completes a residential drug abuse program.
2: I've heard his behavior has been really good. He hasn't been a bad boy. I just couldn't.
1: I love how we collectively got quiet.
3: 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Like, I really, it's one in here for real.
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2: 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Also, tap in with us for our dope discussion. 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

0: It's Dee Dee in the Morning. And if you missed the show...
1: They say now Dee Dee could be transferred to a halfway house as soon as next month if he completes a residential drug abuse program.
2: I've heard his behavior has been really good. He hasn't been a bad boy. I just couldn't help it.
1: I love how we collectively got quiet.
3: You know, when some people do statements, you hear crickets. Like, I really, it's the one in here for real.
2: he was laughing.
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2: Mm-hmm. Also, tap in with us for our dope discussion. And all my plus-size women, this one's... for you.
3: Hey, you know what that's for you? That $1,000 mini game. Uh-oh. And you answer these questions, I'm going to give you paid.
2: Yeah, you will. Pay or paid?
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1: Never chase bread, chase the vision. 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No cap, God am a witness. Success feel better, independent. 9-11 at the Valley, at Atlantic. Big Master P vibe, no limit. Ballin' hard on another hemisphere. Somebody tell them people Mr. Hem is here.
2: Whoa, whoa, whoa, whoa, whoa.
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2: It's the Mississippi. 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

0: 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And if you missed the show...
1: They say now Dee Dee could be transferred to a halfway house as soon as next month if he completes a residential drug abuse program.
2: I've heard his behavior has been really good. He hasn't been a bad boy. I just couldn't help it.
1: I love how we collectively got quiet.
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3: 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Uh-oh. 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
2: Lie to a real, that there's some shit that you don't do. 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

0: It's Dee Dee in the Morning. And if you missed the show...
1: They say now Dee Dee could be transferred to a halfway house as soon as next month if he completes a residential drug abuse program.
2: I've heard his behavior has been really good. He hasn't been a bad boy. I just couldn't help it.
1: I love how we collectively got quiet.
3: You know, when some people do statements, you hear crickets. Like, I really, it's one in here for real.
2: he was laughing.
1: Hey, now, even though Thursday is no politics Thursday, we still got the latest industry gossip and news in our hot topic.
2: Mm-hmm. Also, tap in with us for our dope discussion. 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
3: Hey, you know what? 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
1: Uh-oh.
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Big Master P vibe, no limit. 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Somebody tell them people Mr. Hem is here. Whoa, whoa, whoa, whoa, whoa. Mr. Hem is here.

0: You could put me any place on the map, cause I'm him. 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Mr. Hem is here. Mr. Hem.
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let's get the party started. 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This ain't Gucci, this is Prada, darling. 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
1: Where you at?
0: At the house with it, watching Santa's.
1: Who you with?
0: On the couch with my favorite Santa. I was about to, but you convinced us. Should I decorate her walls or log off to Pinterest? Never too late to meditate on emotional attachments. Even

0: It's Dee Dee in the Morning. And if you missed the show...
1: They say now Dee Dee could be transferred to a halfway house as soon as next month if he completes a residential drug abuse program.
2: I've heard his behavior has been really good. He hasn't been a bad boy. Sorry, I couldn't help it. I just couldn't.
1: I love how we collectively got quiet.
3: You know, when some people do statements, you hear crickets. Like, I really, it's one in here for real.
1: Hey, now, even though Thursday is no politics Thursday, we still got the latest industry gossip and news in our hot topic.
2: Also, tap in with us for our dope discussion. And all my plus size women, this one's for you.
3: Hey, you know what that's for you? That $1,000 mini game. Uh-oh. And answer these questions, and I'm going to give you paid.
2: Yeah, you are. Pay or pay.
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0: 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It is Thursday, July 9th. Good morning to J. Cruz.
1: Hey.
0: Also Trey G. Whoa. And comedian J.J. Williamson.
2: Good morning.
0: It is National Sugar Cookie Day, everybody. I love a sugar cookie.
2: Every now and then.
0: Let me tell you my favorite. You go to the grocery store, get the Pillsbury sugar cookie in a tube, and it's a slice, and you just slice them and put them on the oven. And then when you take them out the oven, melt you a little bit of butter to put on top of the little
2: cookie.
0: The
2: really?
0: Cookie. Yeah, the sliced cookie that you ever slice cookies and put them on the pan?
3: Just slice the cookie.
0: And then put some butter. Ooh.
2: I don't feel like cutting my oven off.
1: Right.
0: Damn. That's just okay. He said he don't want to. You know, cut his oven on.
1: When light skinned people, when they get ashy, they look like little sugar cookies.
0: Ridiculous. Hey, it is fashion day. Today's the day. It's fashion day.
3: Okay.
0: Shout out to Zendaya. She is like known for her fashion. Who else? Kiki, not Kiki Palmer. The one who has the same personality as Kiki.
3: Girl, you're looking
0: Tiana
3: at
0: Tiana Taylor.
1: Yeah.
0: They got similar personalities to me.
3: You're looking at a fashion person.
0: Who?
3: Me. Say me.
0: Me?
3: Say J. Cruz.
0: I'm not.
1: What?
3: What's wrong with her?
1: This got weird.
3: Come on now.
4: Hold on. I'm not a fashion dude. I'm not stylish. Y'all talking about other people. Y'all ain't talking about your in-house.
0: I was talking about. Hold on a second. I was talking about two females. See? Y'all see this? I was just talking about two female celebrities who look
3: fashion.
0: Good. And he threw his butt in there talking about, fashion.
3: I love fashion.
0: Yeah, you do. He does. He loves fashion.
3: I love this clothes.
0: Dude here, he comes in this studio when no one can see him, dressed to the nines.
4: What?
0: Dressed to the gods.
2: He be red carpet red.
0: Donnie.
3: My close up.
0: Hey, it's National Don't Put All Your Eggs in One Omelet Day. Huh?
1: Well, I can't stand omelets.
0: Yep. And this is the day.
3: Really?
0: Oh, you don't?
1: I don't like too much egg for you?
0: You don't like
1: it? Maybe that's what it is. Mm-hmm. And the texture is all soft and stuff. I don't like that.
0: All right. Hey, guess what? Today's your day too, Trey. Guess what today is?
1: What's that?
0: National Dimples Day.
1: Hey, come on. Hey, you only gang though if you got two dimples.
0: Hey, Trey, I wish you would bring a picture in of you as a baby. I want to see how deep your dimples were as a kid.
1: As a baby? It's so funny. My daddy used to say I looked Hispanic when I was a baby.
0: Really? I want to see your baby picture.
4: Oh, not Raul.
1: He didn't think I was his.
4: He thought you was Dominican.
1: I told you.
0: No wonder he treats you the way he does.
1: Yeah, for real.
2: No wonder I'm his favorite.
3: That's crazy. He's got the same age.
0: All right, let's celebrate birthdays. Happy birthday goes out to the actor Tom Hanks celebrating a birthday.
1: Tom Hanks.
0: I don't know this guy. The actor Enrique Murciano is celebrating a birthday.
2: Never heard of him.
0: Never heard of him either. Actor Jimmy Smits is celebrating a birthday.
2: Never heard of
1: Jimmy Smits.
0: He used to be on some show, a cop show back in the day, I think.
1: Right, of the Smits.
3: He's in Star Wars.
0: Oh, okay.
1: Okay, for sure.
0: Well, happy birthday to him. We kicked the show off with early morning memes.
1: Sure do.
0: Mine just says this. Y'all ever seen a kid so bad, you be like, yeah, this little MF going to jail when he get older.
1: Hey, yo. All the time. All the time, yes.
0: You will see a badass kid as a child. You'll be like, I already know where they going.
1: Boy.
3: Yes, sir. All right, I got a dad joke. You might know where this is going, but feel free to use it if you're a dad.
1: Come on, man.
3: Y'all ready?
1: Yes.
3: Why did the photo go to jail?
2: Why did the photo go to jail?
3: It's so easy. It's good.
5: Flash somebody.
3: Would you say flash somebody? That's no.
1: No, go ahead. I don't want to get
3: Come on, y'all. It was framed.
1: Oh, okay.
2: That's a good one.
1: Did not expect this.
0: He ain't doing it.
3: Right.
0: Oh, God.
2: You got one right there, player.
1: Gotcha.
0: All right, I got one. Trey.
1: Mine says, I'm crazy as hell, baby. I'll ride past your house and feel if your car hood is hot.
3: Girl.
0: Damn.
3: To know if you just been somewhere.
1: Oh, she's just came back to that.
0: You're psycho.
3: It's diabolical.
2: I ain't thought about that one.
3: It's scary.
2: I know, too. Yeah, let me go pull up. All right, here we go. Losing sleep for your goals is better than dreaming about them.
0: I agree.
1: Real deal.
0: Thanks for reminding me of that.
1: Real deal. too.
2: Absolutely.
0: Losing sleep for your goals. Okay.
2: I like that.
0: I like that too. Listen, that's how we kick the show off with early morning memes. Coming up this morning, you guys, we're going to show some love to another entrepreneur with our strong business spotlight. Plus, join in on our dope discussion, the benefits of a big woman.
2: Ooh.
0: Yep. And we're going to drop some money with for you, I should say. Not in you. I was going to say, we're going to drop some money in you.
1: Oh, hold on,
2: man.
1: Hold
2: right.
1: on,
2: man.
0: Okay. We're going to drop some money in your pockets.
2: Okay.
0: Okay. The $1,000 mini game is coming up this morning. Get ready. Here we go. It's No Politics Thursday. It's Dee Dee in the morning. Always doing the most. It's Dee Dee in the morning on 106.

0: good morning. It's Didi in the morning, and I'm coming to you like this because I don't know what to do.
1: Mm-mm.
0: I don't know what to do and how to handle a situation.
2: What's
0: guys
2: wrong?
0: I want everyone to pay attention to me. Certainly everyone in Atlanta, because Atlanta radio has been on fire about this story for about a month now, and that would be Tigger and his wife. Big Tigger and his wife. And I hate to talk about it, but it is a national story, and all of our affiliates and everybody listening all over the country, everybody's paying attention to the story. Took an interesting turn yesterday as Tigger's wife was arrested. Anybody see that?
3: Yeah, I saw that. Yeah.
0: She was arrested. I guess there's a child that's missing. I guess she has a 10-year-old daughter or something, and then they said that there was a warrant out for her arrest.
1: They said it was a case from 2019, I think, in Maryland.
0: Mm-hmm.
1: A warrant out of Maryland, they were saying.
0: Yeah. Mm-hmm. So a lot has been coming out, and like Trey keeps saying, I don't know how we got into this group. Well, she put us in the group text.
1: Yo,
0: she put us all a part of it. We got a part of this.
1: Yeah.
0: And it all started last month when she said that, you know, she showed up on social media with a gash in her head where she had gotten stitches. She said, ask my husband how I got it.
1: Right.
0: He says, no, I didn't put hands on you. Then we get a video release. We see what happens. Now, a couple of days ago, another video dropped.
1: Yeah.
0: And this was a video where I guess she had grabbed Tigger's phone.
1: Mm-hmm.
0: He's trying to get it from her.
1: Yeah.
0: He's standing above her trying to get it. She's on the floor in a fetal position, curled up, trying not to let him have his phone.
1: Right.
0: Whatever's in this phone, dude wants the phone so bad. Yeah.
4: And she wants it bad, too.
0: Yeah.
2: And that's please acknowledge that she was laying on a whole lot of Fashion Nova.
0: Yeah, she was.
2: Packages.
0: Yeah, hadn't even opened them yet.
2: I ain't opened them.
0: I was thinking, what outfits are those?
2: For real. For real.
1: Right. I worried about the wrong thing.
0: We are, but there was a lot of outfits.
2: There was a lot of outfits.
0: She was spending big Tigger's money.
2: I don't know if that's for court or what.
0: Right. A court outfit.
2: Yeah, court outfit.
0: Maybe it was.
2: Yeah.
0: Nonetheless, we all see this video, and a lot of people felt that when they saw the video, though, that Tigger was vindicated.
4: He was innocent.
1: Yeah.
4: He wasn't aggressive. He's just
0: trying to get his phone.
4: That's it. Very carefully. He's very carefully trying not to hurt her.
2: Because, like, before the video came out, a lot of people was, calling Tigger out, like, man, you a buster, man. I don't appreciate what you did. But when the video came out, a lot of people started apologizing, like, I'm sorry. I see it now.
0: Yeah.
2: Right.
0: Yeah.
2: He didn't do nothing wrong.
1: Right. Well, now, there is an update in the development of the whole case.
0: Okay. Yes, it is.
1: You know, black folks going black folk all the time.
0: I know what, that's why
2: black
0: I
2: folks go black folks all the time.
1: Go black
0: you
1: folk
0: the
1: all
0: black,
1: the time.
0: Hold on. I'm just going to say this about you.
1: Uh-huh.
0: You the black person that laughed when you heard the son say. What'd he say, Dre?
1: Mr. Tigger. Because it's like at this point, just either call me by my government name or just call me Tigger.
0: Mr. Tigger.
1: You ain't got to put the Mr. in front. Yeah. But I'm not the only one that found that very interesting that he called him Mr. Tigger.
2: Right.
1: Twice. There's actually somebody else on the internet now that has made a song.
0: You already know who it is.
1: Who is it?
0: Sway the Remix.
1: Yes, indeed.
0: The Remix God.
1: Yes, indeed. Sway the Remix God has made a remix to Mr. Tigger. And I wanted to bring it to y'all so y'all can hear it for yourself.
5: Get off of me!
6: Mr. Tigger!
5: Get off of me!
6: Mr. Tigger, get off of her now!
5: Mr. Tigger!

0: What are we doing?
1: What are we doing? Yeah. And then we sit here talking about Miami, Young Miami, spin that. But they making a song.
2: They're making a song
1: called exactly. Mr. Tigger. Mr. Damn Tigger. Come
0: out
1: on
0: of,
1: now.
0: Out of a domestic situation.
3: Yeah. We can't take nothing serious.
1: At all.
3: Nothing, y'all.
0: Mr. At Tigger. All.
3: Hold on, no. Hit that song one more time.
1: Oh, my God,
0: Stop twerking.
3: Okay,
2: DD, I didn't know you can move like right. that.
3: Oh, you know what?
0: Bounce.
3: Thank you for that, Trey.
1: Yes, indeed.
3: And shouts out to Sway, the remix god, on that one. That is so wrong. Yeah,
1: please remove us from the group chat expeditiously.
3: Yeah, definitely. But we'll be playing that again every hour at the top of the hour tomorrow. All right, it's DD in the morning.
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5: 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This is a News 13 Network weather update. I'm meteorologist Hannah Lohner. Temperatures are starting on the warm side, upper 70s and lower 80s, but it is going to be a sunny start. Occasionally a few clouds to pass by, but the big thing is, again, the heat. Heat advisories remain in effect. Temperatures approaching 100 and feel like temperatures over 105. 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
4: 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Are you

0: Let's see. J. Cruz is with me. Also, Trey G.
1: Always.
0: And comedian J.J. Williams. Guys, we got to talk to this woman right here. She's an entertainment correspondent. This woman has previously worked at WBLS in New York, worked with Wendy Williams, Hot 97, did work for Essence. This baby girl done been all over the place.
1: She know what she doing.
0: She is here now to talk to us about It's Only Entertainment. Hey. Please welcome Miss Marie Davis.
2: All right. Hey.
3: Most importantly, she saw Beyonce live in concert.
0: Yes, she did.
4: I sure did. Houston, Texas. Yes, thank you all so much for having me. DD in the morning. Shout outs to y'all. J. Cruz, Trey G, JJ Williamson. Hey. I'm so happy to be here. Shout out to Tracy.
0: I love that accent, though. Y'all hear her accent? That's that real New York accent, Cruz.
3: That's that Jersey.
0: What you mean?
3: That's that Jersey.
0: You don't sound the same. Let me tell you something. Let me tell you, Marie. He only gets a New York accent when he's talking to somebody from the East Coast. That's right.
1: Because I remember a little bit. I remember.
0: You left at 8 months old.
1: I did not. It was loaded.
0: All right, let me move on. Okay, so Marie, let me ask you this. You work for It's Only Entertainment. Let's talk about this. If you had to crown mess of the week, what moment this week wins to you?
4: We got to talk about India Irie and Young Miami.
3: Ooh, boy.
4: Okay, that backlash. As you can see, Young Miami is charting right now. She is doing her thing with her new hot single, Spinette. And India Irie has an issue with the lyrics in the song. She was calling out the song saying it's crystal clear that it's a bigger cultural problem because the lyrics leans into scamming and boosting.
3: Right.
4: What do you guys think? I mean, have you heard the song?
0: Yes,
4: do you like the
0: song? Of course, girl. Come on.
3: I ain't gonna lie to you. It's a staple in the studio.
0: It is.
3: We be in there, where all my scamming is. But we gonna support Miss Irie
5: until we get in the car by ourselves.
3: Yeah.
4: But let me tell you, she also stated that she spent her entire adult life caring too much, and that people need to make wise choices about what they consume. Do you guys agree?
1: Let me jump in. I think music can be a lot of things, and it can also be fun and meaningless and just for the moment, and it doesn't have to be thought out. I can just enjoy the song for that moment.
0: I'm going to disagree with him because I'm going to say this, you guys. I think as adults, we can listen to what we want to. I think you need to be wise when it comes to children and what your kids are listening to, though. So that's the only time I think that should come into play. But listening to Young Miami as a grown-ass woman with a job who doesn't boost and everything, I can still sing it and enjoy it.
3: Somebody did, though, make a really good point. They said that mother and daughter who got caught stealing them purses, they was boosting and listening to Young Miami.
1: But they were together as a team.
3: Okay.
1: Right? I guess they were doing wrong things, but they were doing it together. That's bringing them closer. They got each other's backs.
3: You make my head hurt.
0: This is coming from the mind of a father. Who should we be looking out for that's getting ready to make some news, you think, in entertainment?
4: I feel like we should look out for the new couple everyone's been talking about, Karamo Brown and Jussie Smollett.
3: I saw that.
4: First of all, that came out of nowhere. And they're not hiding it either.
3: No.
4: You know, Karamo, he went to the Reality with King podcast saying, "We go out, we be holding hands."
3: Wow.
4: And he's 100% sure that he's found his person. Yeah. And he even said he could see Jussie Smollett being his husband, which I think.
0: So is Jussie Smollett coming back, though? Do you guys have
3: I saw
0: we,
3: that performance
0: have
3: the other day?
0: Has he performed?
4: Yes.
0: Have we forgiven him? Do you think, Marie, that he's going to make a comeback and we're all going to forget about the noose and the lying and the Subway sandwich?
4: Listen, I'm not for the whole canceling thing. You know, we got to forgive people. We got to give them a second chance to redeem themselves. Only he knows the truth, but he deserves a second chance to kind of come out here and do his thing. We don't want this man depressed and, you know, in a sad place. We want people to feel good.
3: Marie, can I ask you about this then? What about this whole Chris Brown situation, shifting gears a little bit? You know, Chris Brown just got that $13 million judgment.
4: Ooh.
3: Yeah, levied against him
4: in
3: court from a housekeeper. What do you think about that situation?
4: I think there was a little bit of negligence from Chris Brown's part.
3: Thanks.
4: You know, this woman has to deal with these injuries for the rest of her life.
3: Right.
4: I'm hearing that the dog bit her on the face.
3: Oh,
4: she has a bunch of bruises, you know. When we're talking about your face, this is something that you have to live with for the rest of your life. So $13 million, Yeah.
3: But now, I will say this, because he's on tour, I thought what it was that he wasn't able to make like a court appearance, and so they basically levied the judgment against him at that point. But then now, once he's able to kind of get off tour, get the case back rolling again, make it to court, then he might not have to pay that $13 million. But I thought it was just a technicality, but it seemed like he actually got to pay that.
4: I'm not sure, but I think so. When someone is injured, you got to prior. I know you're on tour, you're, you know, living your best, but somebody was hurt.
3: Sure.
0: So and there's a baby bear.
4: In that and take care of that. Yeah.
0: Maria, I got to be honest. They got a good one with you because I enjoy you already. You're
3: absolutely
0: great.
3: Yes,
0: we need to get you back on.
4: Thank you.
0: We want to get you back on.
4: Thank you, Didi.
0: Yeah.
4: Yes.
0: Well, shouts out to It's Only Entertainment, everybody. Follow them online. Make sure you follow them. And then, Marie, how can people follow you privately, independently? How do they follow you?
4: _ Marie David on Instagram. TikTok, the same thing. Yep. _ Marie David. I'm on there doing my thing. You'll see me repping Haiti all the time. As you can see, I have my 1804 t-shirt on.
3: Shout out their World Cup action that they got to experience this year, too.
4: Absolutely. Exactly. Yeah. It was a huge honor. I was so excited to see my people on the field.
0: It's Only Entertainment.
3: Yes.
0: Make sure you do that. And also follow this woman right here, _ Marie David. We appreciate you being on the show.
4: Thank you so much for having me.
0: Y'all clap it up for Miss Marie.
3: Hey. Shout out, Nork.
0: It's Only Entertainment. It's Didi in the morning.
6: Put that on that beat. Shawty made that clap, she don't need no applause. High fashion, like Goya, G-Wagon, or the Rover. I put some ice on you cause you

0: Okay. Good morning. It's Dee Dee in the morning. Okay. Let's get into the hot topics, guys, because Cardi B has a message for all of you men. Pay attention to what this woman, especially young men, please listen to what she said. Let's get into it.
1: If you're talking about it, Dee Dee's talking about it. Hot Topics on Dee Dee in the Morning.
0: 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So, do y'all remember, what's the Florida gubernatorial candidate?
2: Andrew Gilliam.
0: Y'all know him, right? Uh-huh. Did y'all see what happened? He got arrested again with meth. Take a listen.
3: 46-year-old Andrew Gilliam was pulled over and is accused of possessing 3 grams of methamphetamine, marijuana, and drug equipment. Police found the drugs after stopping Gilliam in a town just east of Mobile. You may remember it was back in 2020 when Miami Beach police say they found Gilliam at a South Beach hotel room with two men and crystal meth. No charges were fired from that incident.
0: Wow. I didn't know it was two men back then. I thought it was only one man. And they showed the hotel, and it was disgusting.
4: Oh, my
0: looking.
4: God.
0: With dirty towels and bloody towels.
4: Oh, wow. Gross.
0: And bed was all disheveled, and everybody
5: there was two men, one man, no man. You got problems.
4: There's crystal meth involved. There's an issue.
5: You have a problem is what it sounds like.
0: Isn't he on the Native Land podcast or something? I thought he was.
5: I think so. Okay. Something like that, right?
0: I wonder if he's going to stay on there.
5: Yeah.
0: He got a problem, it sounds like.
5: I think he need to take a step away. Take a little sabbatical. Go get some help.
4: I love that. Yeah.
5: Go to rehab or something like that, and just figure it out, bro.
4: Take a step away from.
0: Yeah. How you got that close? But then let me tell you what's so scary. He got that close to running.
5: Facts.
0: Running that state, and the man sounds like he got a problem to me.
5: Yeah.
0: Right.
4: You had a meth head. You about to have a meth head running your state?
0: Right. That's
5: crazy. Go get some help.
0: All right, let's talk about Kodak Black.
5: Oh, God. Speaking of going to get some help, Kodak seemed like he need a little help. Dee Dee, earlier you said, okay, KK. I heard somebody say it in the room. Well, now Kodak is saying that he is in a group with Kanye West and Kendrick Lamar called the KKKs because they are all woke Jews.
6: God. Me, Kanye, and Kendrick, bro. You know what our group called? KKK. We the KKK, bro, because, like, we woke. Like, we pro-black. I mean, we woke, bro. We woke, and we smart, and we Jew. We black Jews. We Israelite. You feel me? You feel me? My father named David, so I'm the star of David. You feel me? You get it? Like, my daddy, 12/22. His birthday, 12/22. My birthday, 6/11. What that mean? That mean, like, I'm the star of David. You feel me? 6, 12, 11, 22. You get it? You know what I mean? And then my brother's name is David's son. Davidson, because he's Davidson.
5: Okay. Yeah, speaking of needing help, I think Kodak needs a little bit, or a lot of it. Something like that.
4: I don't know, man. And, you know, a lot of the stuff is whatever.
0: Go ahead.
4: Yeah. It's going to be offensive to a large community. People, he's going out of his way to just, I don't know.
5: Hey, Kodak has been going on these drug rants for a minute now, it feels like. Mm-hmm. So, and I feel like social media is just kind of watching him spiral down.
4: Right. Yeah.
5: You see what I'm saying?
4: Yeah.
5: Everybody's kind of like taking a back seat and not actually helping, just kind of laughing at the kid.
4: Yeah, it's like there's nobody close to him to help.
5: He's in denial himself, though.
4: Yes.
5: At the same time.
4: Absolutely, bro.
5: So, yeah.
0: Didn't
5: I'm not sure what it is.
0: Baby mamas get arrested and stuff and was out here. Did they say she was passing out HIV?
5: Yeah, that's what I've heard. I've read that on social media.
0: Yeah, one of his baby moms. Yeah. I thought I just saw that. I don't know how true it is. This is alleged. I don't know.
4: Yeah.
0: I'm just telling you what I heard. Finally, let's talk about Cardi B, though. Cardi is out here giving a message to all young men, right?
4: Yeah. Clean it up, fellas. Clean it up.
7: I just feel like it's like, you know, like, I don't know if, like, their moms didn't taught them how to wash themselves, but it's like, just learn. It doesn't make you gay or what, feminine, whatever. If you know how to clean yourself, maintain yourself, like, it's like, the highest compliment is a woman telling you that your, you know, private part tastes good.
8: Absolutely.
7: So as a man, like, it's like you should want to stay clean. You know what I'm saying? Like, you should want to be nice and everything. Because women notice that too. Just like how you notice if a woman don't have an odor or if her nails are clean, women notice that too when you dirty. Like, nobody want to be with a dirty ass man.
0: I know that's right. Come on, Cardi.
4: Yeah, dirty.
0: Thank you.
4: Yeah.
5: I'm down
0: like
5: with
0: she
5: that.
0: Said, you tell she was disgusted. Don't nobody want to be no dirty ass man.
4: She hooked up with somebody who was unripe.
0: Funky. Yes. Funky, frowsy as hell down there.
4: Woo!
5: I wonder who.
4: I know. That's where I started.
0: What do y'all think?
5: I have no clue.
0: Which one would be Frowsy? Which one was Frowsy? The football player or the rapper? I'm going to go with the rapper.
5: Well, I got to be him, too. I'm sure she done dated so many other people outside of them.
0: Yeah, those are the latest two.
8: Let's go with those two.
9: Michael Jackson, Jackets, Offset, be wearing. Yeah.
4: I'm going with the football player.
0: That leather can trap that funk. Yes.
4: He's the athlete. He's always acting.
0: No, that's what I said. I just told you. I think the athlete is cleaner than old boy. All right. He got to take a shower every time he's done with practice.
9: Right. Oh, yeah. See? Hello.
0: All right. Coming up, we got $1,000 for you. It's DD in the morning.
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0: Good morning. DD in the morning on this. It is Thursday already.
8: Come on, man.
0: Get out of here. I ain't even put my recap of the Essence Fest from last Saturday up.
9: I wonder why.
0: Damn. And this is Thursday?
9: Yeah, already.
11: Make it a throwback.
0: Yeah. All right, a throwback. Okay, all right. Hey, listen, Trey G's here to tell us what's trending with Trey.
5: Hey, so what's trending, man? Lil Durk might actually be in some big trouble with the feds, man. They say feds have seized about 59 devices tied to Only the Fans, a.k.a. OTF, his record label, tied to their criminal activity. They say including 38 pieces of evidence that were found after Lil Pab's death. Of course, Lil Pab is the rapper that they are accused of having the murder-for-hire plot against. So Lil Durk is in some trouble, and they saying also too that two of the co-defendants that are on trial with Lil Durk have already pled guilty and admitted that they were paid for the murder. So he might actually be facing some serious time if he get convicted.
0: What's going on with these rappers right now? Isn't Pooh Shiesty in trouble for doing some craziness too?
4: He just got out and then goes right back.
0: All of them are doing, and then, okay.
5: That's how the game goes.
0: You know, I just hosted something at Essence, and it was talking about the lyrics and rap music and the effect of it in their trials and this and that.
5: Right.
0: What's going on with hip-hop? Boy.
5: Man, get out the streets.
0: Yep, all right. Hey, listen, coming up, we got the five things you need to know to start your day. Next, it's DD in the morning.
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0: Good morning. It's Dee Dee in the morning, and welcome to the show. Welcome, welcome, welcome. All right, it is Thursday. It's No Politics Thursday. Mm. Can't believe it already. Uh-oh. Well, good morning to Jay Cruz.
1: Hola.
0: And good morning to Trey G.
2: Hey, happy Thursday.
0: Comedian J.J. Williamson is over here.
3: Good morning, good morning, good morning, good people.
0: Let's get right to the five things you need to know to start your day, guys. Let's
4: five,
0: go.
4: Five, four,
5: three, two, number one.
6: The five things you need to know right now on Dee Dee in the Morning.
0: First thing you need to know this morning, they're saying foreclosures in this country have hit a seven-year high.
1: Mm. Sheesh.
0: They said it is so sad to see, but according to what they're talking about, driven by the ongoing affordability crisis that we're facing in this country, they said the national foreclosure rate reached its highest level in nearly 7 years. Most of the ones who are being affected with foreclosures are in the South and the Midwest.
1: Mm.
0: Yep.
2: They also said for everybody in this country, I feel like.
0: Now, they did say that although for some people losing their homes to foreclosure, it is a painful process for them, but they said it presents an opportunity for shrewd buyers and investors looking to secure properties below value.
1: Hmm.
0: But basically, folks are losing their homes, y'all.
1: So it's an investor's market, technically.
0: Yeah, more than anything.
1: Yeah. All right, let's talk about Fat Joe and Jadakiss, two of the best of New York rappers, are putting Young Miami on a New York City celebration record called Victory Lap.

0: Come on
1: okay.
0: out.
1: Okay, New York.
2: Yeah, they went hard right there. Yeah.
3: You know, they've been doing a lot of podcasting recently, yes. Fat Joe and Jada Kiss, but, you know, they never forget where their roots come. They're hip-hop. They're rappers. Mm-hmm. And they gave you a taste.
4: And they're using Young Miami, who's real hot right now.
3: Yeah.
4: That's I get it to get some attention.
2: Hey, well, ladies and gentlemen, let's talk a little NBA right now, man. Coco Jones, man. Donovan Mitchell. He got the bag.
0: Uh-oh.
2: He got the bag. Now, I wonder if this bag is going to hinder the Cavs on going for LeBron, man, because he just signed a deal 4 years, man. $273
4: million. Damn.
2: Man.
4: Wait. How many years?
2: 4 years. $273
1: million. Lord, I see what you do for other people.
2: Yeah, Coco. Man, Coco. Coco chose the right one.
4: Uh-uh. She sure did.
2: She chose, boy. She got that bag. She ain't got to put another song out.
4: Yeah, or be up on, what was this TV show she was on? Fresh Prince of Bel-Air.
2: Oh, yeah, no more. You ain't got to do none of that, but go to the games, man. So shout out to Donovan for getting that bag. Now, again, I wonder if that going to have any situation going on with LeBron coming. Because right. I know LeBron ain't going to. I mean, I know he going to take less money, but I don't know how much less he going to take. Mm-hmm. So we'll see.
4: He can play for free.
2: Yeah, he got it. So shout out to him. Let's get it.
1: Shout out to him. Can we talk about Macomb, Mississippi, real quick?
2: The sip.
1: Yeah, they honored their girl. Macomb, Mississippi.

0: Hey, who that girl? Brandy.
1: Brandy. Yeah, that's where she from. They Pike County.
0: Yes, indeed, man. They say Brandy actually got the key to the city in her hometown of Macomb, Mississippi. Not only that, but while she was getting the key to the city, she actually announced that she is thinking about doing a new album.
2: Mm. Wow.
0: Yeah, so we might have some more R&B vibes in these streets in just a minute.
1: Now, I'm telling you now, that kid from Macomb, you can't get a duplicate of that. Oh, now. God. Now you know. Hey, that kid old.
0: Shut up.
1: That kid old.
3: It's one of them old kids you get into a castle in.
1: Yes, Lord. Oh, that thing thick.
3: It clinks.
1: Hey, when you hear the light, you say,
3: all right, listen, those are five. We need somebody to play our $1,000 minute game. You answer 10 questions correctly this morning. We're going to give you some cash on this Thursday. So play our game at 833. Talk to Dee Dee.
1: That's 833-825-5233.
3: It's Dee Dee in the morning.
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5: Good morning. This is a News 13 Network weather update. I'm meteorologist Hannah Rahner. Temperatures are starting on the warm side, upper 70s and lower 80s, but it is going to be a sunny start. Occasionally a few clouds to pass by, but the big thing is, again, the heat. Heat advisories remain in effect. Temperatures approaching 100 and feel like temperatures over 105. 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

0: Alrighty, listen, it's Dee Dee in the morning, and we're gonna play and about to play our $1,000 minute game, and we do have a contestant, right?
1: Mm-hmm.
0: Before we get into it, though, I love asking you guys little trivia questions and things I can stump you on. Hey, they say this is the number one thing that people notice about your home when they get into it. What do y'all think it is? The number one thing.
2: The smell.
0: Okay, thanks, JJ. That was the answer.
3: Oh, your home?
0: Mm-hmm.
3: Oh, yes, definitely the smell.
0: Yeah, the first thing
3: that hits your face.
0: That's the first thing you notice?
2: Yeah.
0: What you be doing? If it smell bad, what you be doing?
2: I'll be like, I ain't gonna sit down.
0: You won't eat nothing from there either.
2: Eat nothing, smell. I mean, I don't want to sit down. And don't let me have to use the bathroom. I'm a tiptoeing now. I'm
4: like, oh my God, what am I about to see?
0: Yeah, smell.
1: Positive note though, you walk in some people's house, it smell like food.
0: Yeah, if it smell like food.
1: It be smelling so good. Yeah. Like I'm talking about.
0: Well, hold on now, Trey.
1: Food.
0: It all depends on what the food. Now, if they fried fish the night before.
1: Well, yeah. Fish, yeah, that's kind of bad.
0: You walk up in the house, you be like.
1: Yeah, that's kind
0: of
1: bad.
0: You know what my mother used to always say, you guys know you put a bowl of vinegar out when you have
1: oh,
0: a
1: that
0: really,
1: catch the smell?
0: It catches the smell.
1: You know, black folks don't do them, but just boil some Fabuloso.
0: Mm-hmm.
1: That's all black folks do.
0: I hate that smell. I hate Fabuloso.
2: Yeah, I hate
0: the smell that near food.
1: Yeah.
0: But no, if you put a bowl or a cup of, normally a bowl, if your house is smelling bad or something in the kitchen you made, my mother always say, just put some vinegar in a bowl.
1: I've never heard that.
0: It'll cut the smell, especially with fish.
2: Oh, really?
0: Uh-huh. If you make fish that day, and yeah, just put some vinegar out. All right, now that I taught you something, let's get into the game.
5: It's time to boss up with a bang. You got the answers. We got that bread. $1,000 all for you with the $1,000 Minute Game. Exclusively on Dee Dee in the Morning.
0: Well, hey now, who is this?
6: This is Clifton.
0: Hey, Clifton.
2: Oh, Clifton.
6: Yeah, Clifton.
0: Clifton. All right, now.
2: He pronounced every letter was in that one, didn't it?
0: Clifton.
6: Good morning.
0: Good morning. Clifton, who you named after? Your daddy?
6: Yeah.
0: Are you a junior?
6: Yes, ma'am.
0: All right,
3: shout
0: now.
3: Shout out them
0: Clifton
3: juniors.
0: Junior.
3: Yeah, shout out them juniors.
0: Come on now. Right. What they call? They call you Clifton or just Cliff?
6: Yeah, they either one.
0: All right, Cliff. Mm-hmm. Do you have a nickname?
6: I go with Cliff. That's cool.
0: That's it. That's all. That's the only nickname. Do you have kids, Cliff?
6: That's cool. Yes, ma'am. Three.
0: Yeah, three. Okay, you got a boy. You got a third after you.
6: Two boys, one girl. I got one boy named Joel. One boy named Cliff.
0: Isn't that nice?
3: Yeah.
0: All right. And what's your daughter's name?
6: Zakari.
0: Okay. Joe Clifton and Zakari. All right.
2: Like
0: all right,
2: it.
0: Let's play this game. Here we go. Here we go, Cliff.
7: DJ Cruz. JJ from the Sip.
2: Trey G.
7: JJ from the Sip. $30 bonus.
2: Hey, old Cliff. That old $30 right there.
6: You need that.
2: You need that, man. But I know what? I think you're going to get even more than that, man. So let's get this money. Now, look, if you don't know the answer, please say pass. We got time. Trust me, we're going to come back to it, all right?
6: Gotcha.
2: Let's get this early morning money. Here we go. How old were you when you drove your first car?
6: 13.
2: How many car accidents have you been in, to be honest?
6: One.
2: Which planet is closest to the sun?
6: The moon.
2: How old is Shaquille O'Neal?
6: 63.
2: Model Brittany Reiner has a brief marriage with which rapper?
0: Brittany Renner.
2: Renner.
6: Kimmy
2: Gate. Okay, so U.S. soccer team was eliminated from the World Cup by which team?
6: Pass.
2: Okay, what was the fifth question I asked you? Number five.
6: Brittany Renner.
2: Yeah, there it is. Who on the morning show is an Atlanta Hawks fan?
6: Mm-hmm.
2: PT. What does PTO stand for? PTO stands for what?
6: Paid time off.
2: There it is. Spell the word fascination.
0: All right. He ran out of time. I see 5 out of 10 is what I
2: three,
0: see.
2: 4, 5. Yes.
0: All right. Let me see. Here's what you missed, sir. You missed this one. Which planet is closest to the sun? Mercury.
2: Yep.
0: How old is Shaquille O'Neal? He's 54. The U.S. soccer team was eliminated from the World Cup by which team? Belgium.
2: Yep.
0: Who on the morning show? Who is an Atlanta Hawks fan? That would be comedian J.J. Williamson.
3: Mm-hmm. Unfortunately.
0: Yep. And fascination is FASCINATION. So 5 out of 10 means you're going to get $10 every correct answer. We added up to $50. You also spun that wheel and got extra $30. So $80 coming to you, sir.
3: We $80. We so
6: thankful.
0: All right, Cliff, do me a favor. Tell everybody the show that gave you a shot at $1,000.
6: It's D.D.

0: Back, y'all.
1: Back to the music. Back, you know, back. And back to the funny.
2: Got to send a shout out to everybody listening. We appreciate y'all, all right?
0: It's DD in the morning. Win 106.3.

0: another Mad Minute prank call. Hello. On DD in the morning.
1: So Jasmine hit us up and said that she wanted to be on the Mad Minute. Jazz, who are you going to make mad?
2: My mother-in-law, Lisa. I'm going to tell her that the landlord isn't going to give us any money back for the material that her son bought.
1: Okay, here we go.
2: Hello? Mom.
3: Hi, mija.
2: The landlord's running her mouth. She's not going to give Ralphie any of the money back for the material. And now that he wants to try to give her problems about it, that grandma has to pay the first month's rent and the deposit to move in, and that if we have any problems, we can come and tell you, because it's not like you raised them well anyways. Yeah. So she's running her mouth and says that if you have any problems, she's standing right here and she doesn't care. You want to talk to her?
3: Who?
2: The landlord. She's not going to give any of his money back.
1: Let me talk to her. Hello, this is Miss Conway.
3: Yes, ma'am.
1: So listen, we got a problem over here. Your son, Ralphie, or whatever his name is, he went in here and started doing some things here at our house, and we didn't allow it. And so what we're going to have to do is we're going to need the first and last month's rent. We're going to need you to take care of it or something, ma'am, please.
3: Me? I'm a single woman. I don't
1: care about you. I don't care about your relationship status, ma'am. I just want the money. So you're going to have to either do this or they're going to have to get put out.
3: Well, I don't know why my son did all that.
1: I'll tell you what we're going to do. You're going to talk to the contractor. He's here right now.
4: Hello, ma'am?
3: Yes.
4: How do I say this? We are definitely and unfortunately going to need this month's rent and last month's rent right now. Ahora. Do you comprende? Or I'm going to single-handedly tear all this shit down back here, because we are tired of playing games with y'all.
3: He said that he had an agreement with the landlord, so I don't understand.
4: Well, they gave me your number, ma'am, and I want to know, are you lying to me? Are you saying mentitas? You know what I'm talking about? Because I'm over here trying to speak some English to you, but I don't speak Mexican. So if you could try to speak a little clearer, por favor.
3: Who?
4: You, ma'am. Your English is terrible.
3: I am speaking English. You don't fucking understand?
4: Well, not really. I did hear you say f***, but that's about it.
3: Oh, f*** you bastard.
4: Hey, well, excuse me, ma'am.
1: Hey, Lisa. Are you there?
3: What?
1: It's a prank call. It's the Mad Minute. It's a prank call.
3: Oh, my God, Jasmine. I'm going to kick your butt.
1: You all right,
3: Lisa? I am so sorry.
1: Oh, no, Lisa. It's all right. Just speak English.
0: Get in on the fun and prank call someone you know. Tell us how at DDMakesMeLaugh.com.

0: Morning. What is today, y'all? Is it Wednesday? It is Wednesday.
1: Hump.
0: It is hump day. All right, listen. Hump. Let's get right into our hot topics because Jim Jones is getting called out.
1: Yeah.
0: Oh, man. JJ, the man who got a mouth and lips like you. Jim Jones.
1: Don't say that.
0: He does. You just don't a darker, that, you just man, a darker man. Version.
1: You made me turn my head on that.
0: You just a darker version. Got the same little lips that look like a W. Listen, let's get into
1: damn.
0: It.
1: Damn.
2: Like a lowercase or uppercase?
3: Lower. Get sticky.
4: Hot topics. Only on DD in the morning.
0: Man, I thought that we had gotten the ICE agents under control in this country.
1: I did, too. I thought they were gone.
0: I did, too.
1: I thought they had other jobs by now.
0: Well, what they're saying now, the FBI is investigating after ICE agents reportedly kill a man in Houston.
5: Officials say ICE agents were conducting a targeted enforcement operation and tried to get a driver to pull over. They say he was an undocumented immigrant from Mexico who refused to follow orders and weaponized his vehicle. Officials say when he tried to run over an agent, they fired in self-defense and killed him. The FBI is now investigating the shooting.
0: Wow.
6: Just when you think it's under control, they kill somebody.
0: Then they go and do something like this.
6: They kill somebody, man.
0: Something like this.
6: Yeah.
0: All right. Let me move on. Talk about something else. Jim Jones, who has lips like J.J. Williams.
1: Man, leave my man alone, man. New York rapper Jim Jones, you know, I guess he's considered old school rap.
0: Mm-hmm.
1: He's been with the Diplomats back in the day, man. Well, you know, people are talking about the way he dresses now. Now he's up in age. And you know what? He responded.
7: How the f***? I'm too old to dress like myself. And your n***a is dressing like me. I'm not dressing like none of y'all, but I'm too old to dress like myself. This is diabolical. Like, it don't make sense. They're trying to throw me off and steal my n***a at the same time. Like, this is what I created. So how the f*** am I too old to dress like what I created? I've been dressing the same way since high school. Like, this is the funny f*** to me. The same uniform, motorcycle jacket, this like that. Like, I've always been in tune with. It's dope to see now that fashion that I implement in the game is more prevalent now than it was when I started it. Wallet chains, true legends all over again. Any bit of anything that has to do with biker or rock and roll, any bit of it comes from me. I implemented that look, and that's my aesthetic.
8: I agree.
6: Damn.
8: Dipset started that look.
6: I'm going to say, did he not?
0: I don't
6: really remember a lot of people. Wayne was kind of like adjacent to them, but they might have been just before Wayne.
8: I remember him and Juelz were so close and tight that the look was being passed along. It's true, though.
0: At what point do you change your style, though, or you grow out of a style?
6: Now, that I do agree.
0: Yeah,
6: I was like, you kind of proved their point by saying you've been dressing that same way since high school. You ain't evolved at all.
0: Right. That's what I was thinking. Like, God dang it. Maybe you are too grown. Are you still dressing the way you did in high school?
6: Yeah.
0: High school, baby. Okay.
1: Yeah. I mean, just get an extra size larger, and we don't want to see all your draws.
6: Yeah,
1: at least you put your belt on.
0: But still, y'all still wearing the same look that you had in high school?
6: You know, quarter zips are in right now, Jim.
8: Come on now. Sometimes.
0: All right.
6: Get your nice quarter zip.
0: No.
6: Get your
0: I
6: nice
0: remember how I dressed
6: zip.
0: In high school. But guess what? I was wearing blazers.
1: For real.
0: And pantsuits.
6: Oh, God.
0: Come on, I was in high school.
6: Looking like a substitute.
0: I was mistaken for one a few times.
8: They were like, excuse me, teacher. I mean, no.
0: I used to wear my little suits and pumps and things.
1: Didi was born and had a blaze on.
0: I did. I was.
1: They wrapped her up in a blazer.
8: With shoulder pads.
0: I can bring in pictures from high school. Y'all be like, you really were wearing blazers. Yes. I was.
6: Didi came out the womb with them hands in them pockets.
1: Yes, I'll tell you.
0: Folks got on me on my page, too. They had a picture of me at the Essence, and everybody's like, them hands in them pockets.
8: Thank you for listening. Exactly.
1: That's hilarious.
0: Finally, Matthew Knowles is out here talking about Beyonce.
6: Yeah, he basically saying he was combating people in the comment section saying that Beyonce is actually the one that made him rich.
9: Me and my former wife, Miss Tina, y'all seen her. We owned the number one black hair salon in Houston in the 80s. Made our first $1 million. Let me talk my shit. For all of y'all that talk to think Beyonce made me? No. We were millionaires when she was 81, 2, 3, 4, 5. She was 4 years old. So let me talk my Destiny's Child to be their manager and also having a deal with Columbia Records, so they were also signed to Music World Entertainment, my label. Let me talk my those ladies who are uber talented, number one female group in the history of music. Let me talk my
0: Mm. I know that's not
1: we're
0: right
1: talking then.
0: But I did hear that. And also, he had worked at IBM, they said. I think he had a nice big cushion job. Yeah. Tina owned that salon. They had only two girls. They were doing good in Houston, really? Texas. Yeah.
8: I was in H-Town once, and he was a speaker with another lawyer. And they got into it because the lawyer tried to say that he works for him and he, you know, vice versa. Mm-hmm. And Matthew Knowles don't play, man. Yeah. You can't push that dude to say anything he don't want to.
0: But yeah, I think they were already doing well.
1: Yeah, they were doing well.
0: I know, I remember somebody, and they used to say that about Beyonce, that she ain't seen no struggle.
1: No. Matter of fact, you know, when you grow, when you're rich like that, man, you don't never see the struggle house. And no. She had now.
0: She didn't have no struggle
1: house. She had a gated house when she was born.
0: I know that's right. Be that princess, Beyonce. That's all good. All right, listen, those are hot topics. Coming up later, comedian JJ from The Sip is ready to pop off this morning. He's going to let you know, oh, that's what we're doing?
1: Uh-oh. Oh, okay.
0: Show that's lives. Coming up. It's Didi in the morning.
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2: 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This is a News 13 Network weather update. I'm meteorologist Hannah Rahner. Temperatures are starting on the warm side, upper 70s and lower 80s, but it is going to be a sunny start. Occasionally a few clouds to pass by, but the big thing is, again, the heat. Heat advisories remain in effect. Temperatures approaching 100 and feel like temperatures over 105. 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
0: It's Didi in the morning. Morning, looking for Trey right now to find out what's trending with Trey.
6: Hey, another twist and turn in this whole Big Tigger case. It looks like his wife, Alicia Brown, she has been arrested on a kidnapping warrant related to the 2019 disappearance of a child. They say Brown is wanted on kidnapping-related charges out of Maryland and faces felony charges for interfering with child custody in Fulton County, is what they are now saying. So, that's another like strange turn in this whole case that we got to added to the group messages.
0: I know we have.
6: I don't want to be in the group chat no more.
0: I feel so bad for Tigger. When I tell you, I feel bad.
8: I feel like he's going to come out of this okay, though.
0: They didn't made a song. Y'all heard?
6: No.
0: They got a song with Tigger and the situation. Do we play it or not? I don't know if I feel right.
1: We got to.
0: I don't know if I feel right playing it.
6: I don't know.
0: All right, we'll have
6: that
0: debate coming up, everybody. Also on the way, JJ from The Sip has, oh, that's what we doing?
1: Okay.
0: And also get ready to play our $1,000 minute game. It's Didi in the morning.
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0: right. Hey, it's Dee Dee in the morning. Good morning. And let me tell the guys to gather around, all right, Trey and J. Cruz.
1: Gather around and listen.
0: Okay, J.J., we got you. All our ears are yours.
1: No, I don't want all y'all ears. Damn. I see some of y'all ears.
0: Okay.
1: All wax.
2: Right. Everywhere.
1: Q-tip is needed. Oh, but God. Ladies and gentlemen, y'all, I love this episode, man, because people be doing things, man. Mm. They do a lot of things. They make you say, oh, that's what we're doing? Oh, okay. That's what we doing. So let's get right into it.
0: Okay.
1: Look, you ever been in the fast lane on the highway, man, and a car in front of you would not get over? Would not get over. You blink your lights, you blow your horn, but they would not get out that fast lane. You stay behind them, man, eventually you get tired of it. You go around. You be like, oh, that's what we doing? Oh, okay. Yeah. You know what I'm going to do? I'm gonna get in front of you, and I'm going to slow down.
2: Oh, God.
1: I'm going to make you get over. That's me.
0: I'm petty like that.
1: If you're not going to get over, I'm going to get over and get in front of you and make you get over in another lane.
0: And you'll probably give me a finger when you get around me.
1: Oh,
0: it's
1: yeah.
0: All good.
1: Wow. Well, guess what? I gave yours first while I was getting in there. That's what we're doing. Oh, okay. Here's another right here. You be feeling the person a lot. Y'all vibing. The chemistry is great.
2: Uh-huh.
1: Man, you tell your friends and your boys, like, hey, man, I may have found the one. But your best friend go in the DM and start talking about you to this girl.
3: That's not your best friend.
1: I don't think that ain't your best friend at all. He's trying to slide in on the other side.
2: Mm.
1: You find out, oh, that's what we doing. Okay. That's what we doing. You're going to be one of them brothers right there. Slime me. That's
2: dirty,
1: what we doing.
2: Dirty Mackin.
1: There you go.
2: Dirty Mackin.
1: Dirty Mackin.
2: Take it back.
1: You know what? I like that. I'm going to put that on the shirt. Dirty Mackin. Dirty Mackin. You have your phone be dead, about to die. You're on 1%.
2: Mm-hmm.
1: You start charging your phone. All of a sudden, somebody come unplug and start charging their phone.
0: My
1: phone just on 2%.
0: Yeah.
1: Oh, that's what we doing?
0: Oh, okay.
1: You gonna unplug my phone. Now my phone about to die again.
3: Don't touch my stuff.
1: I hate when people do that. Especially my son, man. He will unplug my phone.
3: Oh, no.
1: And plug his phone up. That's what we're doing? Oh, okay. Here's another one. Now, you ask your significant other, hey, you want to go to dinner tonight?
3: Okay.
1: Want to have a little vibe between me and you? And you tell her no.
0: Mm.
1: You tell her no. But your boss call you like, hey, man, we finna go out.
0: Mm-hmm.
1: Oh, now you going to go out? And you done already told me no?
0: Okay.
1: Oh, that's what we doing? That's what we doing. Now, you told me you was tired. You didn't want to dress up and go nowhere, but your boys called. You jumped right up immediately.
3: You did this to your girl?
1: You did this to your girl. Mm,
3: crazy.
1: Boy, that's dangerous situation right there. That's going to be a danger. Oh, okay. That's what we doing. All right, here you go. Man, you eating outside like in a little picnic area.
3: Okay.
1: And, man, you eating your little picnic food. Man, and flies all over the place.
3: Yeah.
1: And you, man, you've been fanning them all day, giving them the hint, like, man, leave my food alone.
3: You trying to
1: leave
3: communicate.
1: My food alone. Mm. Look, you eat some food and notice a fly on your cup.
3: Mm. Oh, my God.
1: Now, I done told your ass, get away from my little area.
3: Okay.
1: That's what we doing, fly? Oh, okay. All right. Land again.
2: I ain't gonna lie to you. On the 4th of July, I had a plate. Boy, these flies got aggressive. they done got aggressive.
1: Hey, some of these flies be around your food like ice.
2: I said, damn, these flies must have had COVID. they not taking no chances no more.
1: Oh, that's what we doing? Oh, okay. You ever been in a relationship, man, and y'all, you know, y'all decided that y'all are a couple. Y'all are engaged.
3: It's official.
1: Okay. It's official. You tell her, yeah, I love you and you my baby, but when y'all go out, he always introduce you as, this is my friend, this is my homie.
0: Hell no.
2: Oh, God.
1: This is my homie to everybody.
0: Mm-hmm.
1: Oh, that's what we doing. Oh, okay. I'm just your homie now.
2: Mm.
1: But we in private, I'm your boo, I'm your babe.
3: Uh-uh.
1: Man, that's what we doing? All right, let me go and answer some of these DMs that I've been decided not to do, but now that since I'm just your friend, that's what we doing?
0: Oh, okay.
1: Oh, Okay. So I know y'all have been in some of these situations, man. Oh, absolutely. And just let them know. That's what we're doing. Oh, okay. Okay.
0: All right. All right. That's the name of your segment, Eric. Right?
1: Yeah. Oh, okay.
0: Yeah. This is that long segment. Yeah. The title.
3: Yeah.
0: That's what we're doing.
1: Oh, okay.
0: Got it.
1: Am I known for the long
0: titles?
3: And changing them mid segment. You'll change them.
0: I got to be honest. You know, there's a lot of radio shows, right? And they'll steal certain bits they hear on other people's radio shows. Ain't nobody stealing this one.
1: This one. Yeah. Too long.
0: Title too long.
3: It changes whatever it was.
1: Y'all ain't syndicated.
2: Stop.
0: Oh, that's what we're doing. Oh, okay. I'm John's Didi in the morning.
4: Lit. 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
5: Good morning. This is a News 13 Network weather update. I'm meteorologist Hannah Rahner. Temperatures are starting on the warm side, upper 70s and lower 80s, but it is going to be a sunny start. Occasionally a few clouds to pass by, but the big thing is, again, the heat. Heat advisories remain in effect. Temperatures approaching 100 and feel like temperatures over 105. Stay tuned to News 13 and this radio partner for coverage you can count on.
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0: Listen, it's Dee Dee in the morning. Y'all know the man with many kids would be J. Cruz, many kids. Anyways, he said he needs to talk to us about parenting and what are these things?
1: Why kids don't listen to their parents.
0: All right.
1: It's just easy.
0: Let me hear. Cruz, why don't they? Well, hold on a second. Is this why kids don't listen to their parents or why your kids don't listen to you?
2: You.
1: A little bit of both.
0: Okay. All right.
1: Well, you as a kid once, why didn't you listen to your mom? Miss Patty's an amazing woman.
0: Hold on a second. I don't know if you ever listened to this show, but I quote her all the time. I listened.
1: You do. I will say that. Listen. You know, my mama used to say, yeah. I shouldn't be dating so many men.
0: Thanks. No, I didn't say that.
2: My mama used to say, you're not very pretty, but you're right. That's what she say.
1: There my mom said, you light skin, you're going to age ugly. Yeah.
0: There it is.
2: That's what God, she said.
1: All right, so listen, number one reason I would say is why kids don't listen to their parents, and I did come up with these on my own, because they're actually...
0: Wait, hold on a second. You took credit before we heard them.
2: Damn.
1: Come on. Let me cook.
0: Damn. All right. Go ahead,
1: Jimmy. Because they're actually not yours, and you don't know it.
2: What?
1: But they do.
2: Okay.
1: You know what I'm saying? Imagine being in a family. Mm-hmm. The kids know you're not actually their dad.
2: Oh, God.
1: So they treat you a certain way, cuz. It's not that they don't hear the words. They don't hear you. They know you're not dad.
2: Yeah. Mm.
1: But you don't.
2: Shout out to all the bonus parents.
1: Out there. Well, shout out to parents who are about to find out they're not actually the dad after like 5-6 years. Yeah. And then you actually realize that's why these kids never actually listen to me.
2: Boy. Okay.
1: Here's another one. They're already born. I don't know. Have you ever tried to give a young person advice? They're already born with all the knowledge they ever need to know. Even more than you. JJ, your son.
2: Yeah.
1: I know. You're giving me so. When you try to give him advice, it's almost like, I know.
3: Like,
1: I know,
3: Dad, bro. I already know, Dad.
2: Right.
3: I already know, Dad.
2: Who told you then?
1: Who
3: gave you that knowledge?
1: I'd be like, hey, son.
3: You ain't been sitting down with me.
1: I'd be like, son, you know with a girl. He'd be like, Dad. I know what to do.
2: Come on.
1: I'd be like, for real. Yeah,
3: TikTok told me.
1: Who told you?
3: TikTok told me.
1: They're already born with all the knowledge they'll ever need to know. Damn. You might as well just sit there.
2: Yeah, thanks.
1: Another simple one why kids don't listen to their parents. Mm-hmm. You don't realize they have AirPods in.
2: Oh no.
0: Wow.
2: Yeah, that's true.
1: You got to get close to them.
2: Yeah.
1: Because if you don't, I'm talking about you have an old 20-minute conversation from across the room. Yeah. And then you're like, I need an answer. Hold and they're looking
0: second.
1: At you.
0: Hold on a second. That ain't no conversation, Danny. You said I had a 20-minute conversation from across and they ain't said nothing. No, that ain't a conversation.
3: I'm saying to them, I said, damn, why ain't give me no feedback?
0: I'm talking.
1: But I started, on their behalf, I started the conversation like, don't you say a word. I got something to say.
2: Oh, God.
1: You know what? Of those moments.
0: Yeah, like, you just sit there and listen. 20 minutes to say it?
1: Well, it was a lot that... I have four kids. There's a lot to be said.
2: Who we talking to? Think about that. Who we talking to?
1: Gino. My youngest boy. They have... Another reason why kids don't listen to their parents. They have perfected the art of ignoring you, but looking directly into your eyes. And they teach each other how to do it.
2: Yeah.
1: Like, I saw my oldest teaching the middle one. Like, listen, so when dad yelling, you look him directly. Do nod every three, and then the side to side every 4 seconds. Something like that. And he says that'll keep him, engaged.
2: You're right.
1: And then one ear at the other.
2: Right.
1: And they teach each other. No.
2: It's a talent.
1: It is. Another reason kids don't listen to their parents, this might be surprisingly, they don't speak English.
0: My kids don't speak English.
1: They don't speak English, yeah. You forgot. It's not even English. They speak English, but they speak their lingo.
2: Yeah.
1: The new kid lingo, right? Like, you did good. I don't know. How do they say that? Yo, that's up. I don't know. That's up means you did good, right?
0: That's up.
2: Hey, clock it, Dad.
1: I'm like... You have to actually learn their vocabulary to communicate so they can actually listen.
2: You know what? GG's in the chat.
1: Exactly. So and then you go, hey, how do you say clean your room? Switch up the life.
2: Shut up.
1: All right. Hey, switch up the life. All right, cool. All right,
0: switch up the life.
1: All right, okay. Something like that. Okay, so too many instructions at once. These kids are overstimulated, y'all. That's why they don't listen to us. You have to literally tell them one thing at once. And lastly, you made the mistake of just having too many damn kids.
0: Damn. Okay, all right.

0: You know what?
1: You have eight children.
2: This was going too good.
1: How do you expect all eight of them to be listening?
2: You know what I'm saying? You knew it was
3: too
2: coming.
3: Too many kids, not enough parents.
1: And then y'all split up, so not one of y'all got eight. Come on, this is a disaster.
4: Jack Rose said, not enough parents. Look, one of y'all daddy got to come help.
1: It's almost like a daycare. For every eight kids, I need another adult in the building.
4: One of y'all other daddies got to come help now.
1: For real. Like, aunt need to move in, uncles. Too many. That's why kids don't listen to parents. We're outnumbered, we're outmatched, and it's just good luck.
2: All right. No, sir.
3: One of the kids hear you in there talking. Hey, what Jalen dad at?
2: Oh, my God. All right, thank you for that, Cruz. I appreciate it. Thank you. All right. It's Dee Dee in the morning.
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2: This

0: still like your friend, too.
1: Good morning. It's Dee Dee in the morning. But real quick, you know what? Trey G celebrated his birthday yesterday, everybody.
2: Hey, man, so did. You know, we didn't make a... I don't make a big thing out of my birthday. You know what I'm saying? I never do. But for whatever reason...
1: Wait a minute. You don't do like most people take a whole week and be like, it's my birthday month and we got to celebrate me.
2: Me.
3: Like, are you really done celebrating?
2: Yeah. I'm done.
1: You celebrate a long time?
3: Man, what?
1: I don't eat. I'm like, yeah. Trey, I don't know. You celebrate what? You want everybody to pay?
3: Mine ain't till September. I already started.
1: Like, why? What is that?
2: But there's nothing wrong with that, though.
1: But I always want to know, what is that? Like, you just like, I'm happy to be here? Is that what it is?
3: That, and then you never know if you're going to see another one, you know. Oh. So you got to take advantage of it, man, for real.
1: I get you celebrating, but I don't understand other people telling us to celebrate them.
2: Uh-uh.
1: I'd be like...
2: Well, I mean, however people found out, yeah, it was my birthday. And I got so many happy birthday messages. I am super grateful for everybody that reached out and wished me a happy birthday. Square business, man. I am super grateful. Because sometimes we be thinking, and sometimes I fall into that trap of thinking people don't really care.
1: Mm-hmm.
2: But folks will show you, man, that they actually do care.
3: You know what I'm saying?
2: Yeah. Sometimes I feel like people can take me or leave me when it comes to this radio thing. But they chose me yesterday.
1: No, they like you.
2: Square business. I appreciate that, man.
3: Did you get anything?
2: Oh, I got a couple things.
3: Hey, man.
1: Did you put out there your Cash App like some people do for birthdays,
2: too?
1: Nah,
2: I ain't do all that neither.
3: You had no safety pin with no money on your chest?
2: That's too close to bigging for me.
1: I know. You ain't lying.
2: That's too close to bigging for me, big dog.
1: Hold on, I got
2: plenty of love.
1: But JJ,
2: man,
1: went old school and said, ain't nobody pinning that money.
2: Right.
1: A lot of pinning that money.
3: Money, though.
2: Hell,
1: I used to go in random stores anywhere where they had that money pinned to me, trying to hope somebody would give me at
2: big
1: least
2: facts.
1: A dollar or five.
2: You ain't did that since I was like 13.
1: Right. You need to bring it back.
2: Yeah, I'm okay.
3: Bring it back.
2: I'm okay.
1: So, Trey, you end up with, what else did you do for your birthday?
2: So, I went to the range. Mm-hmm. I went to the range. I got a pedicure. I'm talking about, boy, say, she spread them toes on me. Ooh-wee.
3: I fell in love.
2: She spread them toes.
1: She put her fingers in between them or something?
2: I fell in love yesterday. Do you hear me? I would definitely be back.
1: She held hands with your toes.
2: And she might as well have. She might as well have interlocked my toes with her hands.
4: It felt that good, man.
2: Oh, I also went to a movie premiere last night for The Evil Dead. It was really good.
3: Oh, that's going
2: to
3: be dope.
1: All right. Happy belated birthday, Trey.
2: Big love.
1: Here we go, y'all. Coming up, we got some hot topics for you. It's Dee Dee in the morning.

0: Okay. Good morning. It's Dee Dee in the morning. Okay. Let's get into the hot topics, guys, because Cardi B has a message for all of you men. Pay attention to what this woman, especially young men, please listen to what she said. Let's get into it.
1: If you're talking about it, Dee Dee's talking about it. Hot Topics on Dee Dee in the Morning.
0: 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So, do y'all remember, what's the Florida gubernatorial candidate?
2: Andrew Gilliam.
0: Y'all know him, right? Did y'all see what happened? He got arrested again with meth. Take a listen.
3: 46-year-old Andrew Gilliam was pulled over and is accused of possessing 3 grams of methamphetamine, marijuana, and drug equipment. Police found the drugs after stopping Gilliam in a town just east of Mobile. You may remember it was back in 2020 when Miami Beach police say they found Gilliam at a South Beach hotel room with two men and crystal meth. No charges were fired from that incident.
0: Wow. I didn't know it was two men back then. I thought it was only one man. And they showed the hotel, and it was disgusting.
4: Oh, my
0: looking.
4: God.
0: With dirty towels and bloody towels.
4: Oh, gross.
0: And bed was all disheveled, and everybody
2: Whether it was two men, one man, no man. You got problems.
4: There's crystal meth involved. There's an issue.
2: You have a problem is what it sounds like.
0: Isn't he on the Native Land podcast or something? I thought he was.
2: I think so. Okay. Something like that, right?
0: I wonder if he's going to stay on there.
2: I think he need to take a step away. Take a little sabbatical. Go get some help.
4: I love that. Yeah.
2: Go to rehab or something like that and just figure it out, bro.
4: Take a step away from
0: that. Yeah. How you got that close? But then let me tell you what's so scary. He got that close to running.
2: Facts.
0: Running that state, and the man sounds like he got a problem to me.
2: Yeah.
0: Right?
4: You about to have a meth head running your state.
0: Right. That's what it's all about.
2: Go get some help.
0: All right, let's talk about Kodak Black.
2: Oh, God. Speaking of going to get some help, Kodak seemed like he need a little help. Dee Dee, earlier you said, okay, KK. I heard somebody say it in the room. Well, now Kodak is saying that he is in a group with Kanye West and Kendrick Lamar called the KKKs because they are all woke Jews.
5: God. Me, Kanye, and Kendrick, bro. You know what our group called? KKK. We the KKK, bro, because, we woke. Like, we pro-black. I mean, we woke, bro. We woke, and we smart, and we Jew. We black Jews. We Israelite. You feel me? You feel me? My father named David, so I'm a star of David. You feel me? You get it? Like, my daddy hit 1222. His birthday, 1222. My birthday, 6/11. What that mean? That mean, like, I'm the star of David. You feel me? 6, 12, 11, 22. You get it? You know what I mean? And then my brother's name is David's son. Davidson, because he's Davidson.
2: Okay. Yeah, speaking of needing help, I think Kodak needs a little bit, or a lot of it.
4: I don't know, man. A lot of this stuff is... Whatever.
0: Go ahead.
4: Yeah. Hey, it's going to be offensive to a large community. People, I'm not... He's going out of his way to just... I don't know.
2: Hey, Kodak has been going on these drug rants for a minute now, it feels like. Mm-hmm. So, and I feel like social media is just kind of watching him spiral down.
4: Right. Yeah.
2: You see what I'm saying?
4: Yeah.
2: Everybody's kind of like taking a back seat and not actually helping, just kind of laughing at the kid.
4: Yeah, it's like there's nobody close to him to help.
2: He's in denial himself, though.
4: Yes.
2: At the same time.
4: Absolutely, bro.
2: So, yeah, I'm not sure what it is.
0: Baby mamas get arrested and stuff and was out here. Did they say she was passing out HIV?
2: Yeah, that's what I've heard.
4: I've read
2: that on social media.
0: Yeah, one of his baby moms. Yeah. I thought I just saw that. I don't know how true it is. This is alleged. I don't know.
4: Yeah.
0: I'm just telling you what I heard. Finally, let's talk about Cardi B, though. Cardi is out here giving a message to all young men, right?
4: Yeah. Clean it up, fellas. Clean it up.
6: I just feel like it's like, you know, like, I don't know if, like, their moms didn't taught them how to wash themselves, but it's like, just learn. It doesn't make you gay or what, feminine, whatever. If you know how to clean yourself, maintain yourself, like, it's like, the highest compliment is a woman telling you that your, you know, private part tastes good.
7: Absolutely.
6: So as a man, like, it's like you should want to stay clean. You know what I'm saying? Like, you should want to be nice and everything. Because women notice that too. Just like how you notice if a woman don't have an odor or if her nails are clean. Mm-mm. Women notice that too when you dirty. Like, nobody want to be with a dirty ass man.
0: I know that's right. Come on, Cardi.
4: Yeah, dirty.
0: Thank you.
4: Yeah.
2: I'm down with that.
0: She said you tell she was disgusted. Don't nobody want to be no dirty ass man.
4: She hooked up with somebody who was unripe.
0: Funky. Yes. Funky, frowsy as hell down there.
4: Woo!
2: I wonder who.
4: I know. That's where I started.
0: What do y'all think?
2: I don't have no clue.
0: Which one would be Frowsy? Which one was Frowsier, the football player or the rapper? I'm going to go with the rapper.
2: Well, I got to meet him, too. I'm sure she done dated so many other people outside of them.
0: Yeah, those are the latest two.
7: Let's go with those two.
8: Michael Jackson, Jackets Offset be wearing. Yeah.
4: I'm going with the football player.
0: That leather can trap that funk. Yes.
4: He's the athlete. He's always acting.
0: No, that's what I said. I just told you. I think the athlete is cleaner than old boy. All right. He got to take a shower every time he's done with practice.
8: Right. Oh, yeah. See? Hello.
0: All right. Coming up next hour, we're going to put all the dads on the hot spot in our dope discussion this morning. It's on the way. It's Dee Dee in the morning.
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0: WYNN 106.3, home for Dee Dee, hip hop, and R&B. You know the vibes. Good morning to you. It is Thursday. No politics Thursday on the show. It's Dee Dee in the morning. We're all here, but I'm looking for one person. Looking for Trey G to find out what's trending with Trey.
2: Hey, you know, with the World Cup wrapping up, they say this Nigerian soccer player is rumored to be dating Cardi B.
0: Wait. Now, that's that fine thing.
2: Yeah.
0: I saw them sitting next to each other at a fashion show, and then they were standing out on the balcony together.
2: Well, Fine Ish has a name, Dee Dee.
0: I don't know his name.
2: His name is Maiduka Okoye. Mm-hmm. Is his name. Maiduka Okoye. And he is a Nigerian soccer goalie for the Nigerian national team.
0: Nice.
2: Yeah. Mm. And they were photographed together, like you said, at a recent fashion show, and now people on social media are kind of like putting them together as a couple. They say Cardi B was giving him the look.
0: She was.
4: Goal.
2: Yeah.
4: Goal.
0: Yeah,
4: I like how Dee Dee just made him.
0: He's handsome.
2: Yeah, that's what they say. Yeah, mm-hmm. That's what they say. They were seen at an after party together as well, chopping it up. So now people are putting them together.
0: I can see. Go ahead, Cardi. Go for it. He's the most handsome thing she probably done dated at this point if she get him.
4: Damn.
0: That's how handsome he is.
2: But I don't think he's her type.
0: He's not.
2: Because if you look at her track record, Stephon, Offset, type of guy she like,
0: he
2: too pretty.
0: Yeah.
2: He's too pretty.
0: And she don't look like his type because I've seen his type. I already studied him.
2: Man,
0: I already did some background.
4: You like him elegant?
2: Oh, did you? Oh, what? So
4: you
2: that
4: like
2: means
4: elegant.
2: A little more, a little less melanated.
0: No. Just they're elegant. Melanated. A little bit more. Yeah, like you're saying, a little bit more elegant.
4: Okay. He's a soccer player.
0: Yeah.
2: Right on.
0: All right. Hey, listen. That's what's trending this morning. Coming up, if you're a big girl or you love you a hefty hottie, I love that.
2: Yeah, boy.
4: Who wrote that?
0: I like that. The hefty hottie. This morning's dope discussion is for you. It's on the way. It's Dee Dee in the morning.
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0: It's Dee Dee in the morning. That is Jay Cruz right there, and also Trey G and comedian J.J. Williamson.
1: Good morning.
0: We were talking about something off the air that we had seen this guy who went viral. And the guy went viral because it's a black man who says that he can't find a woman in his area. Mm-hmm. And he said the reason why he can't find a woman, this is a guy, he had his shirt off, looked like he's working out and everything. Mm-hmm. He said that the women in his area were big women.
1: Damn.
0: And he said that the women needed to lose some weight and go to the gym. Take a listen.
2: I love black women, but you all are really going to have to start exercising or getting in the weight room or decreasing the serving size or something, because here's the thing. I know everyone's going to say, oh, you sound white as hell. You're an Uncle Tom. Guys like you don't even like black girls. That couldn't be further from the truth. But I mean, golly, it is incredibly hard to find a black woman who is literally just at a normal body weight. And I mean that literally. I'm not even saying in shape. I'm saying a normal fucking body weight.
1: Normal.
0: Yeah. So he's saying basically that the women are bigger and they need to get in the weight room and exercise and do all of these things.
1: Well, damn.
0: And so he's trying to talk about it that he doesn't want a big woman.
3: But he wants a black family. He wants black kids. He has dated outside of his race, but not seriously. He only dates black women seriously.
0: Yeah, but but he doesn't want a bigger woman. Now, you know what's a trip to me, though, is that I don't think he understands, you know, there's a benefit of being a little thicker.
1: Oh, yeah,
4: it is.
0: Okay, JJ, my bad. Wait, JJ said there you.
4: Yeah, it is.
0: JJ, what's the benefits of a bigger woman?
4: When you have a bigger woman, you're going to always stay warm. You're going to stay warm.
0: Okay.
4: Going to stay warm during the winter and everything. Your clothes going to always stay folded and washed.
0: Oh, wow, really?
4: Oh, yeah.
0: So,
4: wait
0: a minute, you telling me that the skinny women don't do that part?
4: Oh, hell no. They barely do theirs.
1: Shut up.
0: No.
4: They barely do theirs.
1: Shut up.
4: Your fridge gonna stay full.
0: Mm-hmm.
4: You're gonna always gonna have a hot meal, nothing quick, and she gonna give you money.
0: Now, JJ.
3: You're going to stick by that?
0: That ain't what I heard from bigger women. Now, I heard that one came from different women giving the money.
4: Oh, damn. Different women. Just depends.
0: Yeah, right. You know which woman I'm talking about. What's wrong with you, Trey?
1: Nothing. I heard a song one time that made me enjoy a big woman. That man said, I love a big fat woman with meat shaking on her bones.
0: I know that's right.
1: I love it. Yeah, I love it.
0: You like a thicker woman.
1: Come on, man. Yeah. Give me something to hold on to, something to grab. You know, somebody told me one time, you got to be two something to do something.
0: Yeah.
1: Yes, Lord. That's that player talk, real P business.
4: And the wrestling be so fun.
1: Yeah, you got to be two something to do something. Listen to what I'm telling you now.
4: Yeah.
1: Listen to what I'm telling you.
0: Okay.
1: Yeah.
0: She's
1: going to put it on you.
0: I like it.
1: She's going to put it on you. Put it in your life.
0: Get it tight.
1: She's going to put it in your life. Yeah, get to your right. Yes, Lord.
0: Here's what we're going to talk about then, because that man is saying, you know, black women need to go to exercise. We need to get in the weight room. You know, all of this stuff. But what he doesn't understand, there's a lot of folks that like a thick chick.
1: Yeah,
0: now.
1: Lord. And I'm all for being healthy at the same
0: too.
1: Time.
0: Yeah,
1: so I'm all for being healthy. Yeah. Just because you're skinny don't mean you're healthy. Let's keep that in mind, too. Now.
0: I like it.
3: Listen, I've had a skinny and I've had a bigger, and they're both great.
0: Mm. All right. Thank you, Jay Cruz.
1: Mm-hmm.
0: Well, here's the deal. What's wrong with you? Tracy, our producer, is giggling. Okay, she got the giggles. Here's the deal. What do you love about big girls? If you're a big girl right now, if you're a thick girl, girl. Let's talk about the benefits of
1: come
0: a big
1: on.
0: Girl.
1: Sister, big bone.
0: Yeah, come on. Let's talk about the benefits of a big
1: girl.
0: Can
1: we say that
5: they usually can cook?
0: If you think that's a benefit of a big girl.
3: I think they usually can cook.
0: Mm-hmm.
3: I think they usually are more talented, too, sometimes. Because it seems like they have to work a little harder.
0: They're more talented?
3: Yeah, like they have more talents.
0: All right. Listen. On that note,
3: I should have stayed out of it.
0: Yeah. I'm saying this to you, but I'm gonna let it go.
4: Wait, y'all. It's so nice to hear you realize that you should have stayed out of it.
0: Right.
4: The fact that you come on.
3: I'm growing. I'm learning.
0: And
3: together we're a family.
0: Yeah,
3: and
0: we are. All right. Here's the deal. We want to know if you are a big girl. You a big girl right now, and you're listening.
4: Come on.
0: Or if you a fella and you like a big girl.
4: Come on.
0: We want to know the benefits of a big girl right now. Give us the benefits of a big girl. This man is out here talking about he don't want no big girl.
1: Huh.
0: We want to know the benefits. What you say, Trey? You got to be what?
1: You got to be two something to do something.
0: All right, now.
1: That pantry going to stay packed.
0: There
1: you
0: it
1: me?
0: Is. He said packed.
1: That pantry going to stay. She got a pantry, too.
3: I can't.
0: If you a thicker chick, big woman, we want to know the benefits of being with a big woman.
1: Come on.
0: What are they? Mm. If you're a big woman or you like to date a big woman, let us know right now and you can remain anonymous.
4: Yeah.
0: 833, talk to Dee Dee.
4: That's 833-825-5233.
0: It's Dee Dee in the morning.
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6: Good morning. This is a News 13 Network weather update. I'm meteorologist Hannah Rauner. Temperatures are starting on the warm side, upper 70s and lower 80s, but it is going to be a sunny start. Occasionally a few clouds to pass by, but the big thing is, again, the heat. Heat advisories remain in effect. Temperatures approaching 100 and feel like temperatures over 105. 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

0: Hey, good morning. It's Dee Dee in the morning. All right, so here's the deal. We were talking about the benefits of a big girl, guys.
1: Yay.
0: What are the benefits of a big girl? There was a man out here talking about he don't want no big girl. Black women need to work out, need to push away from the table, get, what did he say? Less portions or something crazy like that. So no. we want to know from you, what are the benefits of a big girl? If you're a big girl or a man who loves a big girl, we just want to know the benefits.
2: For real.
0: Hey, good morning. Hi, who is this?
3: This is Sarah.
0: Sarah, we're talking about the benefits of a big girl. What you got, Sarah? What?
3: Well, the benefits is, I don't know. You won't be hungry.
2: I know that's real.
3: I was talking about, yeah.
0: Yeah, you say you won't be hungry, Sarah?
3: No, you won't be hungry.
0: I like it. Thank you very much for your call. Here's Thomas. Thomas.
4: T. Y'all miss one thing.
0: What?
4: Y'all miss more cushion for the pushing.
0: Oh, is that what it is, Thomas?
4: How y'all forget that?
5: Darn it.
0: Okay. So,
5: darn
0: Thomas, is that why you like it? Is that why you like a big girl?
4: I mean, come on now.
0: Uh-huh.
4: I mean, we nobody's going to get mad at I'm eating snacks late at night.
0: I know, that's right. He said eating snacks.
5: And she going to eat them with you.
4: We're going to do it together.
5: Yeah, I'm about to say she going to eat them with you.
0: So, Thomas.
4: She's an eater.
0: You like thick women, Thomas?
5: Oh, wow.
2: Hello, T.
4: I mean, you know,
0: okay.
4: I'm not discriminating. I love women.
0: Okay.
5: Yes.
0: There
5: real.
0: It is. I like that. He's not discriminating. Thank
5: that's
0: you,
5: real.
0: Thomas. We appreciate your call. Here is Courtney this morning. Courtney, we're talking about the benefits of being with a big girl. You got any benefits for us?
6: I got a lot of benefits.
0: Let's go.
6: My benefits is I'm educated.
0: Mm-hmm.
6: I can cook.
0: Mm.
6: I'm a Pisces.
0: Mm.
6: And I can do some strange things.
5: Oh!
2: She say that best for last.
5: Now, that's how you close the show out right
0: strange.
5: There.
0: Yeah. Courtney, what's strange?
6: But my thing over there is he said he don't like a big woman. What about him? He must got some flaws because big woman is in.
0: I know that's right,
5: yeah,
0: Courtney.
5: Yeah.
0: No, big woman,
5: yeah.
0: Big women are in.
5: Yeah.
0: Yes, ma'am.
5: Indeed.
0: Well, thank you for your call, Courtney. We appreciate your call, all right? And I like them special things she do. Hey, Mika.
2: Cut it out.
5: Dita's like, what?
0: Mika.
6: Hello.
0: Hey, girl. Listen, we're talking about the benefits of a big girl. What are the benefits?
6: The benefits is they always got, like he said, the pantry gonna stay packed.
5: Come on.
6: The house stay clean.
5: Mm. Come on.
6: It's just big girls. I don't know. Like, I like girls and boys. And I prefer big girls when I talk to girls.
0: Really?
6: It's just because they're cleaner. They're cleaner. They're way cleaner.
0: Mm-hmm.
6: They take care of, don't get me wrong. I'm a skinny girl. I might talk about the skinny girls. But it's just like they take better care of you. They love a little harder.
0: They love a little harder.
5: They're better nurturers.
6: Yes, better nurturers. Most definitely. They're going to feed you while you sleep.
0: Oh, wow.
6: I just love it.
0: No, I know that's right. Thank you. Mika said, I just love it.
5: How you
0: thank you, Mika.
6: I love it.
5: You'll love it here.
0: I know. I love it. Thank you. Thank you, Mika. I appreciate it. Here's Jamal real quick. Jamal, we're talking about the benefits of a big girl. What you got? What are the benefits?
7: I tell you about my old lady. She's about 300 plus.
0: Uh-huh.
7: You hear me?
5: She
7: cooks. She clean. She always smelling good because, you know, a little self-conscious about herself. So she 3-4 showers a day. Make sure she got the nice perfume.
5: Come on now.
7: You hear me? Is she comfortable? You know what I'm saying? If I'm feeling sick, she take care of me like a mother.
5: Come
7: you know
5: on.
7: What I'm saying? All that.
0: Damn.
5: Come on.
0: Damn, Jamal. How long y'all been together?
7: We've been together since high school, so about 11, 12
0: damn,
7: years. We've been married for 2-3 years.
0: Damn, Jamal wasn't letting her go. All right.
7: At all. You hear me?
2: He said my jersey retired in the Raptors. You
0: I
2: hear
0: like
2: me?
0: It.
2: They got that
7: soup. Yeah. Tell them, Trey,
2: Yes, Lord. Hey, you got some good soup at your house, don't you?
7: For all that. Whatever you need. I'm talking about you want Mexican, she got that. Chinese, she got that.
5: Come on.
7: I'm straight New Orleans. She's from Dallas. But if I want that, she got that.
5: Come on.
0: I like it. Thank you very much, Jamal. Boy, now. That right there was a glowing review.
2: Boy, I'm trying to see if she got a sister.
5: I'll tell you.
0: He found her too.
5: A long time
2: I'll take the second cousin.
5: Not me too.
0: All right. We're talking about the benefits of a big girl because there's a guy out here talking about he didn't want no big girl, right? So we want to know the benefits of a big girl. What are those benefits of dating her? 833. Talk to Dee Dee.
2: That's 833-825-5233.
0: It's Dee Dee in the morning.
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0: right, so listen, there was a guy. He came out. I think he's out of Knoxville, Tennessee. The man said basically he can't find him a woman. He says that because, you know, he said he wants a black woman, but he said black women won't exercise and they need smaller portions and things. Take a listen.
1: I love black women, but you all are really going to have to start exercising or getting in the weight room or decreasing the serving size or something, because here's the thing. I know everyone's going to say, oh, you sound white as hell. You're an Uncle Tom. Guys like you don't even like black girls. That couldn't be further from the truth. But I mean, golly, it is incredibly hard to find a black woman who is literally just at a normal body weight. And I mean that literally. I'm not even saying in shape. I'm saying a normal fucking body weight.
0: Damn. He said decrease the serving size.
2: Sheesh.
0: All right. So there's a benefit, though. And he doesn't see it. But there's a benefit of dating a bigger woman. That and that's what we want to know, right?
3: Yeah.
0: Anonymous is on the line this morning. Anonymous is about to tell us the benefits of dating a bigger woman. What you saying? What you got?
4: Hey, Didi. Okay, I got two things. Mm-hmm. One thing I hate about the big girl, she gets a little heavy when she's on top. I can't breathe. And the thing I do love about the big girl.
0: I was getting ready to say, this is all about positivity and what we love about that big girl.
2: He getting there.
4: Okay. The good thing I like about her is when we go to the water parks and we get on the slide together, her body weight makes that ride awesome.
3: I
4: mean, we shoot down that water slide. I love it.
3: Shoot down that water.
5: Really, really fast, huh?
4: Right. Yes.
0: I take it you're in front of her. Man? Are you in front of her and you laying on her and y'all going down this slide?
4: Yeah.
0: She can't be behind you.
5: She can't be behind him.
3: He the little spoon or big spoon?
0: Yeah. So, and the bed, is it like that too? She spoons you?
4: Yeah, she does. It's vice versa, you know.
0: But it feel good, though?
4: Yeah, it do. I ain't gonna lie. I hope my wife ain't listening to this. She knows my voice. But anyway.
2: Ain't nothing like getting in that bed and it's already warm.
4: Yes, sir.
2: Yes, sir. Bed already warm. I like the fact he said he like to go down and slide together.
0: Okay.
2: Now, it might be the water, it might be dry for everybody else. But
0: JJ. Okay. All right. Hey, Anonymous, thank you for your call. We appreciate you listening, okay? All right.
4: All right, John. All right. Have a good one.
0: You too. Hey, Christina.
2: Christina.
0: Yeah. Hey, we're talking about this. The benefits of dating a big girl. What are they? You got them? Come on.
6: We juicy.
2: Come on, hold on, start back over, Christine. Y'all what now?
6: Juicy.
0: No.
6: Juicy
3: and soul.
5: Yes,
3: Lord.
5: And soul.
0: Oh, you juicy and soul, yeah. Christina. Okay, and come on, tell us the other benefits of a big girl.
6: I mean, cuddling and then, you know, the ways if you smack it, it's like, you know.
0: It vibrates. It got that ripple effect.
3: She got that little wave pool.
6: Ripple effect.
3: You got that wave pool over there. And I ain't talking about Hurricane Harbor.
6: Come on.
3: You better pop it, Christina.
0: Hey,
3: no song.
0: Christina, now do you cook? Are you a big girl? You would consider yourself a big girl?
6: Yeah, I consider
0: her.
6: I'm
0: two something. You're two something. Oh, Trey, what'd you say?
3: You know what it sounds like? She can do something.
5: She can do something.
0: She can do something.
6: I can.
0: Okay. Now, Christina, real quick, are you a good cook?
6: Yes.
0: Oh, you cook real good. You cook really, really good. Okay. You're very nurturing. Are you a very nurturing woman?
6: Yes, I'm a nurturing woman. Mom of twins. My first was twins.
0: Oh, your first was twins? Okay, all right.
3: Yeah. You know how to take care of someone.
0: Yeah, right.
3: That's what it sounds like.
0: Yeah.
3: Come on.
0: All right, now here's a big one. Like, if you you have a guy who's over and, you know, y'all get through doing what you need to do, do you go out and make him a nice sandwich? And what type of sandwich do you make?
6: Sandwich.
0: What you make him after y'all do? Like, what you gonna make him?
5: Meatloaf.
3: Grits.
0: What you gonna make him?
6: Chicken or steak or something.
0: Oh, you make steak?
3: Damn,
0: she said a sandwich.
3: She's the type that's gonna be like, baby, I got your chicken tenders in the microwave. I know that's right.
0: She making steaks and things. She's like, I ain't making no sandwich.
2: She gonna make a man say.
6: What sandwich? That's nothing.
3: Nah. Come on.
2: I know you're gonna make a man say, you know what? I'm gonna stay a little while longer.
6: Right. Yeah.
0: All right. Well,
6: moving in. Nah.
2: Oh. Yeah, she said, nah. Hold up, you ain't got that moving in, do you?
3: She said, nah.
6: Yeah.
3: Ay, ay, ay.
0: Christina, I love you. Thank you very much for your call. We appreciate it, all right?
6: Thank you.
0: Oh my God, that was great. Thank you for all the calls. By the way, we have run out of time.
3: I am sold. You hear me?
0: Yeah,
3: sold.
0: Yeah. Trey, if that 17% of me just came out, I'm about sold on this too. I think she sold me. Christina did.
7: No convincing needed.
0: Listen, here's the deal. Whether you love a big woman or you a big girl, hit me up and let us know some more things that people will get the benefits of dating a big girl. You can find me at Dee Dee in the Morning.

0: Hey, good morning, Didi in the morning. Let's take a look at our hot topics. We must do it because, ladies, if you are listening to this show right now, ladies, there is a man who's getting ready to come up. He's going to make you extremely mad. Extremely mad.
1: Uh-oh.
0: At what he is saying about women, especially black women. Y'all, let's get into it. Here we go.
2: Situations get sticky.
3: It's getting sticky.
2: Hot topics, only on Didi in the Morning.
0: Did you guys see this? After more than 7 years after Nipsey Hussle's death, they said his children are just now receiving their inheritance.
4: Mm-hmm.
0: Can y'all believe that this is 7 years after his death?
4: Man.
0: According to this, his daughter, Amani, she's 17, and his son, Crosser, he's 9. They just got their share of the estate in cash and other assets. They're saying that the estate reportedly was valued at about $11 million, with each child receiving 50% of the assets.
5: You know what's the most beautiful thing about it, too? His brother, mm-hmm. Black Sam.
0: Kept it going.
5: Yeah. He was over the estate after Nipsey passed. Mm-hmm. He took it from $2 million to $11 million, and then he gave the money to his niece.
4: That's love.
5: $2 million to $11 million. He grew that money.
0: That is awesome. That's what they said. His legacy continued through his music, his entrepreneurial ventures, and community impact, and that his family kept it going. I guess the
5: 100%,
0: brother.
5: 100%. Shout out, man. That's how you do it.
0: Marathon Clothing Store. Did they reopen it or start selling the clothes or something like that?
5: They did start doing it online. But then they also have Marathon Burger also.
0: Oh, that's right.
5: I think they have a couple different locations, if I'm not mistaken.
0: That's great, man.
5: So, shouts out to them for doing that.
0: The other thing we got to talk about, I guess, so there's been rumors about Floyd Mayweather being broke, right?
4: Yeah. And there's another rich person who came out defending him, letting him know, y'all don't know about big money like I do.
6: I just said this a few times in my DM. Do I believe Mayweather broke? No. Please don't listen to the rumors. Lil Bro is worth way more money than you can imagine. Not only that, how much paper Mayweather done made, it's how much more money he gonna get. He is still the face of boxing. Talk about it.
0: Clearly, you could tell that was Rick Ross.
5: That's
0: his opinion.
4: Another rich guy.
0: Mm-hmm.
4: Yeah. So they're apparently in his DM asking him his opinion if Mayweather's broke. Mm-hmm. Because, he liked to talk about 50. He said 50 was broke, too.
5: No.
4: So I don't know. I don't think 50's broke. I don't think Mayweather's broke either.
0: I guess that's what people were saying in the comments. We're like, well, wait a minute. You're sitting here saying that Floyd ain't broke, but yet you said 50 is broke. And people say they see 50 doing more moves than Floyd.
4: Yeah.
0: But you say Floyd ain't broke, but 50 is.
4: Hmm.
0: Huh?
4: Overall, though, Floyd made more money.
0: How do y'all know? First of all, we don't know anybody's bank account, do we?
5: Facts.
0: We really don't.
4: Right. So, you can Google it.
5: Sound like one of them your friend and the other one your enemy, so you just talk bad about one and good about the other.
0: Yeah.
5: But you probably don't really know if Floyd got it or not like that, because Floyd seemed like he kind of on the fence about saying it, too.
0: Well, hold on. People

0: Rick Ross didn't have it because, remember, Facts. He was flying commercial just recently.
1: Facts. And all at Home Depot.
0: Yeah, and he was at Home Depot.
2: What's wrong with that?
0: So everybody's like, okay. Yeah. I heard that the house that Rick Ross lives in requires, isn't it the old
3: Evander Holyfield's house.
0: Yeah. They said to take care of the lawn alone is $1 million a year.
1: Yeah.
0: I mean,
1: when you call your house the promised land,
0: yeah.
1: it's going to come with some hefty bills.
0: I'm like this. That ain't even the mortgage.
1: Right.
0: The light bill, the water bill. It's just the yard is $1 million a year.
1: Grass.
3: And that's the front.
0: See, that's a lot.
1: That's a lot. And you can hold a car show on your lawn. Okay. Come on now.
0: All right. Hey, listen, finally, can we please talk about this? There's a man, they said, is sparking a lot of backlash on social media.
1: Yeah. He was taking a nice little leisurely jog in the morning. He was working out. He decided to whip out his phone and tell black women that y'all need to get y'all ish together and maybe drop a couple LBs.
4: I love black women, but you all are really going to have to start exercising or getting in the weight room or decreasing the serving size or something, because here's the thing. I know everyone's going to say, oh, you sound white as hell. You're an Uncle Tom. Guys like you don't even like black girls. That couldn't be further from the truth. But I mean, golly, it is incredibly hard to find a black woman who is literally just at a normal body weight. And I mean that literally. I'm not even saying in shape. I'm saying a normal fucking body weight.
0: Damn.
1: Yeah.
3: I guarantee you, it's a female that saw that video and noticed where he walking. I wouldn't walk on that street no more. Trust me, I would not walk on that street no more, dude.
0: He said, decrease your serving size.
1: Yes, he did. Yes, you know they told him up in them comments. I'm sure they told him up in them comments.
2: Oh, where is he from? I need to find out where he's from.
0: I think
2: from.
0: He said Knoxville, right?
2: He's
0: from Knoxville, Tennessee, I believe. And
1: I like me a little something with a little meat on their bone.
3: Me too.
1: You got to be too something to do something. That's what they say now.
0: Nuh-uh, Trey. I'm sorry. You got to be what?
1: You got to be too something to do something.
2: But is it an issue when they're like a burger away?
1: Damn.
0: All righty.
2: I'm talking about women in general.
0: We know what street you walk down now.
1: Oh, God.
0: Now, be careful. We know what car you walk to. It's a BMW.
2: Shush.
0: I ain't got to shush. You didn't tell us about it.
3: You
0: didn't
3: tell us
0: about it.
3: Every other day.
0: It's a BMW.
1: All right. Now he wants you to shush.
0: I know it. All right. Coming up, we got $1,000 for you. It's DD in the morning.
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0: since the weekend. 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
1: Since I was legit, I've been legit. 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You should let it go. 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
1: Yeah.
2: Weezy out of here.
1: The dash is digi, the schedule busy. My head in a hoodie, my shorty a goodie. My cousins are crazy, my cousins like Boogie. Life is amazing, it is what it should be. Been here for 10, but I feel like a rookie. I tell her, look up, cause it's snowing in Tootsies. Booked for 3 years, man, you can't even book me. It's me and Lil Baby, they going crazy. Weezy produced it, and Weezy

0: All right, so here's the deal. We were talking about the benefits of a big girl, guys. Yay. What are the benefits of a big girl? There was a man out here talking about he don't want no big girl. Black women need to work out, need to push away from the table, get, what did he say, less portions or something crazy like that. So yeah. we want to know from you, what are the benefits of a big girl? If you're a big girl or a man who loves a big girl, we just want to know the benefits.
1: For real.
0: Hey, good morning. Hi, who is this?
2: This is Sarah.
0: Sarah, we're talking about the benefits of a big girl. What you got, Sarah? What?
2: Well, the benefits is, I don't know. You won't be hungry.
1: I know that's real.
2: I was talking about, yeah.
0: Yeah, you say you won't be hungry, Sarah?
2: No, you won't be hungry.
0: I like it. Thank you very much for your call. Here's Thomas. Thomas. T.
3: Y'all missed one thing.
0: What?
3: Y'all missed more cushion for the pushing.
0: Oh.
1: No cushion.
0: Oh, is that what it is, Thomas?
3: How y'all forget that?
1: Darn it.
0: Okay. So,
1: darn
0: Thomas, is that why you like school. Is that why you like a big girl?
3: I mean, come on now.
0: Uh-huh.
3: I mean, nobody's going to get mad at I'm eating snacks late at night.
0: I know, that's right. He said eating snacks.
1: And she's going to eat them with
3: you. We're going to do it together.
1: Yeah, I'm about to say she's going to eat them with you.
0: So Thomas,
3: you like
0: thick women, Thomas?
4: Oh, wow.
1: Hello, T.
3: I mean, you know,
0: okay.
3: I'm not discriminating. I love women.
0: Okay.
1: Yes.
0: There it is. I like that. He's not discriminating. That's Thank you, real. Thomas. We appreciate your call. Here is Courtney this morning. Courtney, we're talking about the benefits of being with a big girl. You got any benefits for us?
5: I got a lot of benefits.
0: Let's go.
5: My benefit is I'm educated.
0: Mm-hmm.
5: I can cook.
0: Mm.
5: I'm a Pisces.
0: Mm.
5: And I can do some strange things.
1: Oh!
5: You know?
1: She say the best for land.
0: Yeah.
1: She say that best for land. Now, that's how you close the show out right
0: there. Yeah. Courtney, what strange?
5: But my thing over there is he said he don't like a big woman. What about him? He must got some flaws because big woman is in.
0: I know that's right, Courtney. Yeah. Yeah. No, big woman, big women are in.
1: Yeah.
0: Yes, ma'am. Well, thank you for your call, Courtney. We appreciate your call, all right? And I like them special things she do. Hey, Mika.
1: Cut it out.
4: Dita's like, what?
0: Mika.
5: Hello.
0: Hey, girl, listen, we're talking about the benefits of a big girl. What are the benefits?
5: The benefits is they always got, like he said, the pantry gonna stay packed.
1: Come on.
5: The house stay clean.
1: Come on.
5: It's just big girls. I don't know. Like, I like girls and boys. And I prefer big girls when I talk to girls.
0: Really?
5: It's just because they're cleaner. They're cleaner. They're way cleaner.
0: Mm-hmm.
5: They take care of, don't get me wrong. I'm a skinny girl. I might talk about the skinny girls. But it's just like they take better care of you. They love a little harder.
0: They love
5: a little harder.
4: They're better nurturers.
5: Yes, better nurturers. Most definitely. They're going to feed you while you sleep.
0: Oh, wow.
5: I just love it.
0: No, I know that's right. Thank you. Mika said, I just love it.
1: How you thank you, Mika.
5: I love it.
1: You'll love it here.
0: I know. I love it. Thank you. Thank you, Mika. I appreciate it. Here's Jamal real quick. Jamal, we're talking about the benefits of a big girl. What you got? What are the benefits?
6: I'll tell you about my old lady. She's about 300 plus.
0: Uh-huh.
6: You hear me?
1: Uh-huh.
6: She cooks, she clean, she always smelling good because, you know, a little self-conscious about herself. So she 3-4 showers a day, makes sure she got the nice perfume.
1: Come on now.
6: You hear me? Is she comfortable, you know what I'm saying? If I'm feeling sick, she take care of me like a mother.
1: Come
6: you know
1: on.
6: What I'm saying? All that.
0: Damn.
1: Come on.
0: Damn, Jamal. How long y'all been together?
6: We've been together since high school, so about 11, 12 years. But we've been married for 2-3 years.
0: Damn, Jamal wasn't letting her go. All right.
6: At all. You hear me?
1: He said my jersey retired in the Raptors. You hear me?
0: I like it.
1: They got that
6: suit. Yeah. Tell them, Trey,
1: Yes, Lord. Hey, you got some good soup at your house, don't you?
6: For all that. Whatever you need, I'm talking about. You want Mexican? She got that. Chinese? She got that.
1: Come on.
6: I'm straight New Orleans. She's from Dallas. But if I want that, she got that.
1: Come on.
0: I like it. Thank you very much, Jamal. Boy, now that right there was a glowing review.
1: Boy, I'm trying to see if she got a sister.
4: I'll tell you.
0: He found her too.
4: A long time
1: I'll take the second cousin.
4: Not me too.
0: All right. We're talking about the benefits of a big girl because there's a guy out here talking about he didn't want no big girl, right? So we want to know the benefits of a big girl. What are those benefits of dating her? 833, talk to Dee Dee.
1: That's 833-825-5233.
0: It's Dee Dee in the morning.
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3: 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I Lose Control himself, and you know I had to ask him, who inspired Lose Control?
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8: A colleague of mine went to a meeting of the primetime seniors the other week. There are programs like this all over the country for people in their 60s, 70s, 80s, and beyond to stay active. It's not just something to keep older folks busy. It helps to keep their bodies in shape and their brains sharp. Showing up with a good attitude is a must, and research shows that having the right mindset actually does lead to better physical aging. So if you need some suggestions to boost your positivity, experts we talked to recommended focusing on goals, which can boost your confidence. Practice gratitude, they said. One of the seniors my colleague met told her that just waking up in the morning is, quote, better than the alternative. That's true. Focus on the things you can control. Diet and exercise, and very importantly, surround yourself with positive people, because that can be contagious. I'm Dr. Sanjay Gupta, helping you live a better life.
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0: All right, so listen, there was a guy. He came out. I think he's out of Knoxville, Tennessee. The man said basically he can't find him a woman. He says that because, you know, he said he wants a black woman, but he said black women won't exercise and they need smaller portions and things. Take a listen.
9: I love black women, but you all are really going to have to start exercising or getting in the weight room or decreasing the serving size or something. Because here's the thing. I know everyone's going to say, oh, you sound white as hell. You're an Uncle Tom. Guys like you don't even like black girls. That couldn't be further from the truth. But I mean, golly, it is incredibly hard to find a black woman who is literally just at a normal body weight. And I mean that literally. I'm not even saying in shape. I'm saying a normal fucking body weight.
0: Damn. He said decrease the serving size.
2: Sheesh.
0: All right. So there's a benefit, though. He doesn't see it. But there's a benefit of dating a bigger woman. And that's what we want to know, right?
2: Yep.
0: Anonymous is on the line this morning. Anonymous is about to tell us the benefits of dating a bigger woman. What you saying? What you got?
10: Hey, Didi. Okay, I got two things.
0: Mm-hmm.
10: One thing I hate about the big girl, she gets a little heavy when she's on top. I can't breathe. And the thing I do love about the big girl.
0: Thank you. I was going to say, this is all about positivity and what we love about that big girl.
2: He getting there.
10: Okay. The good thing I like about her is when we go to the water parks and we get on the slide together, her body weight makes that ride awesome.
2: I
10: mean, we shoot down that water slide. I love it.
2: Really,
11: really fast, huh?
10: Yes.
0: I take it you're in front of her. Are you in front of her and you laying on her and y'all going down this slide?
10: Yeah.
11: She
0: can't be behind
11: him.
3: He'd a little spoon or big spoon.
0: Yeah. So in the bed, is it like that too? She spoons you?
10: Yeah, she does. It's vice versa, you know.
0: But it feel good though.
10: Yeah, it do. I ain't gonna lie. I hope my wife ain't listening to this. She knows my voice. But anyway,
2: ain't nothing like getting to that bed and it's already warm.
10: Yes, sir.
2: Yes, sir. Bed already warm. I like the fact he said he like to go down and slide together.
0: Okay.
2: Now it might be the water. It might be dry for everybody else. But
0: JJ.
2: Okay.
0: All right. Hey, Anonymous. Thank you for your call. We appreciate you listening. Okay. All right.
10: All right, John. All right. Have a good one.
0: You too. Hey, Christina.
2: Christina.
12: Yeah.
0: Hey, we're talking about this. The benefits of dating a big girl. What are they? You got them? Come on.
12: We juicy.
0: Come on,
2: hold on, start back over, Christine. Y'all what now?
12: Juicy.
2: Juicy and sour.
0: You juicy and sour, Christina. Okay, come on, tell us the other benefits of a big girl.
12: Cuddling and then, you know, the ways if you smack it, it's like, you know,
0: Yeah, it vibrates. It got that ripple effect.
6: She got that little wave pool.
12: Ripple effect.
6: You got that wave pool over there. And okay, I ain't talking about Hurricane Harbor.
12: Yeah, that wave pool. Come on.
6: You better pop it, Christina.
0: Christina, now do you cook? Are you a big girl? You would consider yourself a big girl?
12: Yeah, I consider I'm two something.
0: Oh, Trey, what'd you say?
6: You know what it sounds like? She can do something.
2: She can do something.
0: Okay. Now, Christina, real quick, are you a good cook?
12: Yes.
0: Oh, you cook real good. You cook really, really good. Okay. You're very nurturing. Are you a very nurturing woman?
12: Yes, I'm a nurturing woman.
0: Mom of twins.
12: My first was twins.
0: Okay, all right.
6: You know how to take care of something.
0: All right. Now here's the big one. Like, if you you have a guy who's over and, you know, y'all get through doing what you need to do, do you go out and make him a nice sandwich? And what type of sandwich do you make?
12: What you make him after y'all do the do, like what you gonna make him?
0: Meatloaf. What you gonna make him?
12: Chicken or steak or something. Damn, she said a sandwich.
6: She's the type that's gonna be like, baby, I got your chicken tenders in the microwave.
2: I got your chicken tenders in the microwave.
6: I know that's right.
0: She making steaks and things. She's like, I ain't making no sandwich.
6: She don't make a man say, what sandwich?
12: That's nothing.
6: Nah. Come on.
2: I know you're gonna make a man say, you know what? I'm gonna stay a little while longer.
12: Right. Yeah.
0: All right. Well,
12: I'm moving in.
2: Hold up. You ain't got that moving in, do you?
6: She said, yeah.
0: Christina, I love you. Thank you very much for your call. We appreciate it, all right?
12: Thank you.
0: Oh, my God. That was great. Thank you for all the calls, by the way. We have run out of time.
6: I am sold. You hear me?
0: Yeah.
6: Sold.
0: Yeah. Trey, if that 17% of me just came out, I'm about sold on this, too. I think she sold me. Christina did.
2: No convincing needed.
0: Listen, here's the deal. Whether you love a big woman or you a big girl, hit me up and let us know some more things that people will get. The benefits of dating a big girl. You can find me at Dee Dee in the Morning.

0: Good morning. It's Didi in the morning. Everybody is here. J. Cruz, Trey G, and comedian J.J. Williamson. We got to get to the hot topics. Did y'all hear who is selling their home for $55 million? It's a celebrity couple. And they only bought the home, they said, for $14 million.
1: Mm.
0: They trying to make that big ass a $40 million profit. I got to tell you who it is. Let's get into it. Here we go.
2: Hot topics.
3: That's the way I like it.
2: On Didi in the morning.
0: First up, we got to talk about the Trump administration has officially abandoned the Harriet Tubman $20 bill.
1: Yeah, you waiting on them Tubmans, you're going to be waiting.
0: Yeah.
4: Damn.
0: Yeah, they've abandoned it. They're saying it's taking too long. I don't know why or something like that. But they are still pushing for Donald Trump's face to be on the new $250 bill.
4: Oh, we know that.
1: Nah, we all right.
4: We're not going to give up on that.
0: Yeah. Yeah, they said not at the present time are they moving forward with the redesign of Harriet Tubman. Y'all remember when they first made that announcement? Everybody said, how can you throw money like that at women in the club? With Harriet Tubman on the
5: Did they ever even print one?
0: No, I don't think so.
4: Like a prototype?
1: Yeah. Might have been AI if they did.
0: Yeah.
1: But nah, yeah.
0: No, yeah. They said, remember, everybody was like, you going to hand me some of them Tubmans?
1: And Obama is the one that came out with all of that.
0: Yeah.
1: Basically, during his administration, they said they was going to come out with them. So,
0: with the
1: it's
0: Tubmans.
1: Been years. Yeah,
0: they
1: should. Yeah. I mean, what you going to do? You going to barbecue a meal, dude?
0: Yeah.
5: Come on. I was looking forward to being at the barber. Like, man, how many Tubmans do I need for this?
1: Uh-huh.
5: You got them Tubmans with you.
0: You ain't one of them Tubs, not a Dub.
5: That Tub.
0: Me
5: a Tub.
0: The other thing we got to talk about, you guys, was who is this saying that black people don't control our culture? Anybody see this?
1: Big Gilp from Goody Mob, legendary hip hop group. Goody Mob, he came out, basically he was doing a podcast the other day, as all rappers it feels like
0: come
1: do
0: on,
1: now.
0: Come on.
1: And he was basically saying that black people do not own their own culture.
6: We ain't in it no more. Black people ain't controlling our culture no more. It was so much fun. It was so exciting to be a part of it during the 90s and the 2000s because we were still a part of it. But now we're not a part of it anymore. It's just a system. It's corporate. Everything that they wanted about it, they got it now. But we lost the soul. The soul now is back in the South. It's the trail ride, blues, Southern soul music because it's not controlled. It's going on in backyards. It's going on in fields all over the South. When rap and music gets back to that, then you'll start finding stars again. Mm. What you have now in the music business is all being manufactured. How do you sell millions of records and you can't tour?
1: Hmm.
6: Yeah. Manufactured.
0: Damn. Mm. Y'all agree with what he's saying?
4: I don't know.
0: Really?
4: Well, because you can get your music out there and have million streams and not tour and not be good at touring because of technology.
1: Hmm. Yeah, I disagree. I agree with Gilp. I don't think that black people are at the helm. If they are, then it's all based on money and statistics nowadays.
0: Everything is on money.
1: Ain't nothing based on stats. I mean, not stats. Ain't nothing based on talent anymore. Ain't nothing based on passion.
0: Passion, the love of it, anything.
1: It's just what's popular.
0: Right, what's popular and how to get money.
1: Yeah, that's pretty much the core of it nowadays. So I do understand what he's saying.
0: Mm-hmm.
1: I just don't think there's no more soul in it.
0: No.
1: It's all numbers and facts and figures now.
4: Saying, right.
0: I've been telling people for a long time. I keep saying, where are the men in the R&B singers with deep voices that used to sound like men? It sounded like they came up out the church.
5: It
0: sounded like I was like, where is that? Where is
5: it?
0: Where are the female girl groups? Right?
5: Still got Giveon. He got that male.
0: Yeah, but it's not. It's a smooth. He's more of a smooth, where a Luther kind of. Not saying they sounded like him. I'm just saying his music. Where's the Teddy Pendergrass kind of voices?
1: Yeah.
0: Right? Where is the Aaron Hall voices?
1: Oh yeah.
0: Right.
1: Didi want that.
0: Where is the Johnny Gill deep voice where you were like, that's one. Where are those voices?
1: Yeah,
0: that's all I'm saying.
1: Nah,
0: right.
1: They don't have it no more.
0: The other thing we got to talk about. And finally, they said Russell Wilson and Ciara. They're selling their California mansion. They bought it for $14 million a couple of years ago. They said, and now today they're trying to sell it for $54 million.
1: $54 million.
4: 54.
1: Talk about doubling up.
0: Yeah, they said that they bought their mansion 4 years ago for $14 million. That was it, 4 years ago.
1: Right.
0: And now they're asking for $54 million. They're trying to figure out what happened. Well, they put a lot of renovations into it. They said that these two right here, she got a glam room, a massive top-tier glam room that she gets put together for her pre-concert preparation. It has 7 massive bedrooms, a dramatic 2-story entry atrium. What else did they say? Oh, they said he ended up putting in a big facility, a full-size private football practice field in it.
1: Oh, that's why it's $55 million.
0: She's got a professional recording studio in it. They got a wellness oasis. a wellness oasis.
1: Now, where are you moving to from right. that type of house?
4: Like, through the bedroom, that Saudi Arabia.
1: Depending on who you talk to, you know, somebody said they was going through money problems.
0: Exactly.
1: Yeah, somebody said they were going through money troubles. Oh.
5: 55 million, I need my whole state of Mississippi going in with me for that.
1: Oh,
5: right
1: damn.
5: There.
0: Man.
1: And you still going to be.
5: And a little Alabama.
1: And you still going to be a little short. Still going to be a little short.
5: God dang.
1: We right, need about 18 million more, y'all. We right there.
5: Hey, we're going to watch a few more cars.
0: All right. Coming up, we're going to play our $1,000 minute game. It's Didi.
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0: This is The Weeknd. What's up, guys? It's Playboi Carti. Since I was a G, I'm a legit. Oh no, you should let it go. 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
3: Good morning. It's Dee Dee in the Morning. I'm looking for Trey G right now to find out what's trending with Trey.
4: Hey, so Savannah James is actually speaking out. She was on a podcast the other day, and she was saying that critics have made a career out of talking about her husband.
3: Mm.
4: Yeah, oh, LeBron, she said. She said people have definitely made careers out of talking about LeBron. She said they have a subjective opinion about what everybody thinks is the best thing for him to do. But to be on the other side of it and actually see behind the scenes, she be listening to stuff that people be saying and be like, that's not true.
3: So
4: Savannah James basically coming out talking a little bit.
3: Mm-hmm. All right, now go ahead, Savannah.
4: Yeah,
5: in your mouth.
3: And she may be right on that.
4: A little bit. Mm-hmm. I think she's taking stars at Stephen A.
3: I do too.
4: Stephen A. Smith for sure.
3: Yeah. Why don't we just tell her, hey, Savannah, just talk about Stephen A. if you will.
4: Yeah,
3: call just him out.
4: Say his name.
3: Why not? All right, listen, we got cash. How about this? $1,000 is yours if you answer 10 questions correctly within a minute. You know, we play our $1,000 minute game, and you could be a contestant this morning by calling 833. Talk to Dee Dee.
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0: 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Good morning, it's Didi in the Morning. Guys, everybody grab your bells. Let's play a game. It's time to play a game.
1: All right, I love playing the game.
0: Yep, another trivia game. This time we're playing a video trivia game, and you guys with a few Guess That Song questions for that video game. Okay. All right. So here we go.
2: Okay.
0: All right, listen. All right, everybody. Here we go. What video game character is known for collecting rings and fighting Dr. Robotnik? JJ?
1: Sonic Hedgehog.
0: I was going to give you some multiple choices, but you are absolutely right.
3: Come on,
0: Sonic the Hedgehog.
2: What was the multiple choice?
0: Mario, Sonic the Hedgehog, Crash Bandicoot, whoever that is, Kirby.
2: Okay, we know those.
4: I know Crash Bandicoot.
2: That's okay.
0: All right. In the game Minecraft, what material is needed to create a diamond pickaxe? Is it gold? Is it iron? Is it diamonds? Or is it emeralds? J. Cruz.
2: B. Iron.
0: No.
2: Damn.
4: What was the answer choices one more time?
0: In the game Minecraft, what materials is needed to create a diamond pickaxe? Is it gold, iron, diamonds, or emeralds?
5: My kids are so mad at me.
4: I say gold.
0: What you say?
1: I'm going to say emeralds.
0: It's diamonds.
2: All right. None of y'all got it. My kids are so mad at me.
0: It's diamonds.
4: Minecraft.
0: Okay.
2: I hate Minecraft. I hate Minecraft.
0: Okay. All right, here we go. Guess this video game theme song. Take a listen.
2: Oh, that's Trey.
4: Is it Zelda?
2: No. I know what it is.
0: What is it?
2: I love you, Jason.
1: Dig Dug.
0: No.
4: Dig Dug.
2: Tetris.
0: It's Tetris.
4: Tetris. You know what's crazy? Whenever I play Tetris on my phone, I always had a volume down. I've never heard that not play Tetris.
1: All the time.
4: Man, what?
2: We would have known that then.
4: Never played this.
0: I want everybody to know that if you're listening, all of this is foreign to me. I feel like I'm speaking a foreign language.
2: And we appreciate you playing along.
0: Thank you.
2: Didi's like, huh?
0: I've never played Tetris. I've never played Minecraft. And I have no idea about Sonic the Hedgehog.
1: I'm so sorry to hear that.
2: Is the shapes that fall down and you gotta move.
0: I understand that. I'm just trying to tell you.
2: You good.
0: All right, here we go. Which video game franchise features the character Kratos?
2: God of War.
0: Mm-hmm. That is correct. J. Cruz.
2: Yeah.
1: Wow. All right.
2: It's a Greek god.
0: Okay. All right. Okay. In the Oregon Trail, what disease do your characters die from the most? Influenza, typhoid, dysentery, whatever, and rabies. I don't know.
6: Dysentery.
0: See, again, I don't know any of this.
2: So that's that old PC game, right? They die from dysentery.
4: Is that right?
0: That is correct.
4: I learned that in school, though.
2: We learned that in school.
0: Before I get done with this, I'm going to need everybody who's listening to me, this is foreign to you, too, hit me up in my DMs at Didi in the Morning. I need you to just do that for me because I'm trying to find where. Okay, I don't know none of this. Guess which video game series this song is from? Take a listen.
4: Multiple choice?
0: No.
4: No multiple
0: choice. There's no multiple choice on this one.
2: Really?
0: Mm.
4: Zelda.
0: Nope. Clearly, that's all you know.
4: You're gonna get it right one time. It ain't Madden, is it?
2: Asteroids?
0: No, it's Pokemon, guys. It's Pokemon.
2: I'm good on that.
0: Let's move on. Here we go again, everybody, as we're playing a trivia game called Just Guess the Trivia. All right. Which console was the first PlayStation released on? Was it A, Nintendo? Was it B, Xbox 360?
4: Go ahead, my man.
0: PlayStation 2 or Nintendo Switch? Trey?
4: Say one more time.
0: Which console was the first PlayStation released on? Nintendo Wii, Xbox 360, PlayStation 2, or Nintendo Switch?
2: The question's written wrong.
4: Yo.
2: Tracy, go ahead. Correct it.
6: Which console is the highest grossing console out of the four?
2: Trey.
6: So which one is sold the most?
4: Which one is PlayStation?
0: PlayStation 2 is correct. Yeah, that is correct.
4: PlayStation for sure. This girl over here.
2: I saw her face. Right. I was like, oh, that's wrong.
0: It's all video game stuff, everybody. It's video game trivia. Here we go.
4: Come on.
0: Which video game hosts live concerts inside the game? Is it Minecraft, The Sims, Grand Theft Auto, or Fortnite? Trey?
4: Fortnite.
0: That is correct.
1: Fortnite.
2: Yeah, he knew that one quick.
0: All right.
4: Travis Scott. Then finally,
0: this right here, it could be double.
2: Winner takes all.
0: Oh, God. Winner takes all. Oh, are we ready? Guess which video game series this song is from?
4: failed.
2: That is correct.
4: Oh, no, is it?
2: For real?
4: You lied.
2: Yep, Legend of Zelda. You are correct.
3: I told you.
2: Takes off.
3: Eventually.
2: There you go. All right. All right. Now, I'm going to find out who the hell Zelda is here.
3: Eat a little elf.
2: As we shut this show down and I find out all of this. All right, thank you very much, Trey. You won. All right, it's Dee Dee in the morning.
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1: What's up, guys? 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
22: A better life with Dr. Sanjay Gupta.
23: Osteoporosis affects millions of people in the United States and around the world. It's a disease that basically causes someone's bones to become weak, brittle, and porous, which can increase their risk of fractures. Now, the good news here is there are things you can do other than, or in addition to, taking medications to prevent fractures before it's too late. One is to up your intake of calcium and vitamin D. You also want to eat more protein. One functional medicine dietitian told us that that helps build muscle, and if you're building muscle strength, then you are also building bone strength. You want to be mindful of your workouts. The best ways to build bone density, one therapist told us, are going to be resistance exercises like lifting weights, and also exercises that make your bones take a bit of an impact, such as jumping or even running, just loading the bones a little bit more. I'm Dr. Sanjay Gupta, helping you live a better life.
24: 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I'm meteorologist Hannah Rahner. Temperatures are starting on the warm side, upper 70s and lower 80s, but it is going to be a sunny start. Occasionally a few clouds to pass by, but the big thing is, again, the heat. Heat advisories remain in effect. Temperatures approaching 100 and feel like temperatures over 105. Stay tuned to News 13 and this radio partner for coverage you can count on.
0: Take it to the next level. Back with laughs and music. Yeah. Get a jump on the day.
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0: It's Dee Dee in the morning, about to get into the game, everyone. But first, let's talk about this. Let's do a little trivia. J. Cruz, Trey, and JJ.
1: Mm-hmm.
0: They say that you should never call somebody before this time of day.
2: I feel like this question come up like every so often. 8 a.m.?
0: Okay, what you say?
3: I think it's 9 a.m.
0: 9 a.m.? You don't call somebody before 9?
2: Something like
0: before
2: that. 9.
0: Okay, what you say,
2: don't
0: JJ?
2: Call me before 6.
0: 6 a.m.?
2: Yes. Nah, I don't like for people to call me, period, though.
0: All right.
2: You just text me.
0: Right. Yeah, I don't like talking. I can tell he don't either. Like, if I call him, Trey will send you a notification or something, or a text. Yeah.
2: Hey, I saw you call. What's up?
0: Yeah.
3: Right.
2: I'm not calling you, man.
0: Yeah, he's not.
4: I'm an ashtray. Hey, can I call you?
0: Can you talk?
4: Yeah.
0: Well, guess what they said? 8 a.m. is actually the time. They say don't call me before 8 a.m.
2: We have this question every third quarter.
0: Let me tell you something. What about at night? You can't call your past what time at night?
2: 7 p.m.
3: 10 o'clock.
0: 7 p.m.?
2: Yeah, 7 p.m.
0: Damn.
2: It's disrespectful.
3: The
2: baby.
3: Old man.
2: Baby said don't do that.
0: What about you? You said 10 p.m.?
3: Yeah,
2: I'm
0: going to
2: say
0: 9.
2: 9.
0: Nobody can call you after 9 p.m.?
4: Not the 9.
0: Gosh, I don't believe anybody should call me after 10.
3: Yeah, after 10 is reasonable. Especially how early we get up.
2: Yeah, maybe 10.
0: Yeah, when I was a kid, my mother used to be like, nobody could call our house after 9 o'clock at night. Like when we were kids
3: No
0: friend could call. Respect. Be like, don't you call me after 9, my mama won't let me talk.
3: Yeah.
0: Y'all didn't have that? Your mama didn't tell you couldn't stay up on the phone
4: all
0: night?
4: Yeah, she say that, but then I unplugged the phone in the hall.
0: Damn.
4: Yeah, because the one that's the one with the long cord.
0: That's the old school right there.

0: a phone at home anymore at all. Period. You notice that nobody has a house phone. You have a house phone?
1: No.
0: Anybody got a house phone?
2: No.
0: Nope.
1: Do you think the elders probably still do, though?
3: It's safety reasons.
0: I'm sorry, the what?
1: The elders.
3: Like it's a community of like older people.
0: The wise elders. You know what? I don't know what the ancestors are listening to. How they talking to each other now. JJ, I don't know. But that fool said the elders. The elders and the ancestors, huh? Oh, God. All right. Hey, good morning. Is this Terrence?
4: Yes, it is.
0: Hey, Terrence. How you doing?
4: I'm all right. I'm just happy to hear y'all voice this morning.
0: You know what,
4: I've been calling 3 weeks.
0: We're happy to hear your voice, Terrence.
3: Yeah, we are. No, yeah. We are.
0: So what you doing? You headed to work this morning?
4: Yeah, I got to drop my sister off first.
0: Uh-oh.
3: Okay.
0: Oh, you dropping the sister off at work
1: that's
0: first?
1: A good and
0: that is.
1: That's a damn good brother.
4: Yeah, we listen to y'all every morning.
0: Terrence, hey. Is this your older sister or your younger sister?
3: Right.
4: This is my younger sister, but I'm like the big brother. She's older, but I'm like the big brother.
0: Oh, okay. How many years older are you guys?
3: That's how it goes.
0: Is she than you?
4: Months. Just months apart.
1: Damn.
0: Wait, Terrence. Uh-uh. Terrence, explain this to us.
4: My daddy, he was a rolling.
0: Okay, got it. How many kids did daddy have?
4: Nah.
0: Uh-oh.
3: Nine?
1: Man.
4: Yeah.
0: How many did your mama have?
4: Five. All by him.
0: Damn!
1: That's a huge family.
0: Damn!
1: That is a big family.
0: Damn.
3: I love that, though. I love that.
0: Damn. Yeah. That is nine of them. God.
1: I can tell right now, y'all ain't able to go for seconds. That's who goes.
0: Well, you get one round.
1: One round.
0: And you better make it count now.
1: There ain't no food getting thrown away in that house.
4: I'm going to try my best.
1: Hey, all right, man.
0: Here we go. Let's spin the wheel.
5: DJ Cruz. JJ from The Sip.
6: Trey G. Trey G.
5: $20 bonus.
1: Come on now.
7: All right, big dog, I'm going to read you the 10 questions. If you don't know the answer, what you going to say?
4: Pass.
7: That's right. And we're going to spin the block, answer it again, and we got to go fast. That sound like a plan?
4: Let's do it.
7: All right, let's get paid. First question, how old were you when you drove your first car?
4: 15.
7: How many car accidents have you been in?
4: One.
7: Which planet is closest to the sun?
4: Venus.
7: Uh-uh.
4: Pass.
7: How old is Shaquille O'Neal?
4: 52.
7: Uh-uh. Keep going.
4: 53.
7: Keep going.
4: 54.
7: There you go.
4: 55.
7: Model Brittany Renner had a brief marriage with which rapper?
4: Oh, I don't know about the rap. I thought the basketball, but pass.
7: The U.S. soccer team was eliminated from the World Cup by which team?
4: Belgium.
1: Yeah.
7: What was the fifth question that I asked you, number five?
4: Brittany Renner.
1: Yeah.
7: Uh-huh. Who on the morning show is an Atlanta Hawks fan?
4: Trey G.
1: Uh-uh.
4: Pass.
7: What does PTO stand for?
4: Personal off time. Damn.
7: Yeah, pretty much.
4: Pass.
7: Spell the word fascination.
0: We gave him that. All right, six out of ten.
4: Hey, bad.
0: Yep. Hey. Here's what you missed. You missed this one.
7: He's just a little dyslexic.
0: Yeah, it's okay. I gave it to him.
1: That's all.
0: I gave it to him.
1: That's all. We know it.
0: Which planet is closest to the sun? Mercury. Model Brittany Renner had a brief marriage to which rapper? Kevin Gates.
4: That's right.
0: Yeah. Who on the morning show is an Atlanta Hawks fan? Comedian J.J. Williamson. And then Fascination is FASCINATION. So you got 6 out of 10. You're going to get $10 every correct answer. We add up to $60, but throw that 20 in. Now you got $80 coming to you, Terrence.
7: All right.
0: All right, Terrence. Do me a favor. Tell everybody the show that gave you a shot at $1,000.
4: See you in the morning.

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1: You ain't need to tell me what to say.
2: Exactly. Right there.
3: How you going?
2: Where you going?

0: It's Dee Dee in the morning. There is Jay Cruz, Trey G, and comedian J.J. Williamson. Hey. Now, you know, we do something called our Small Business Spotlight.
1: Absolutely.
0: And what we like to do is put the spotlight on some small and black-owned businesses all over the country.
1: Yes.
0: There is a woman now, and she's here to talk about her food that she brought us. And all I'm going to say is, on a scale of 1 to 10, her food was an 11.
1: Absolutely.
0: I'm going to give it an 11.
1: Come on now.
0: I'm going to have to, Jay Cruz, what do you, on a scale of 1 to 10?
2: I'll say miracle.
0: Miracle. Mm-hmm. All right. JJ, on a scale of 1 to 10?
1: I'm going to give it a 25.
0: She owns 10.
1: Ain't nobody never gave nobody no 25. Come on now. Think about it. That means you went for seconds.
0: She owns Taste Amazing. Please welcome. Lanika is here.
1: Hey.
0: Lanika Mays, right? Lanika Mays. Lanika Mays is the founder and owner. By the way, she brought in her beautiful daughter. Layla is here.
1: Hey, Layla.
0: Hey, Layla.
1: Get on the mic. Don't be lying.
0: Don't Layla got shy.
1: She's shy.
0: How old are you, Layla, by the way?
3: 13.
0: You're 13. She's 13 years old. This is Lanika Mays' daughter. Now, Lanika, you have something called Taste Amazing. Tell us about your business.
3: So, I have a catering company. It's Taste Amazing. We specialize in seafood, soul food, and brunch. Mm. I started playing around with it in 2016. I got serious about it in 2019 during the pandemic. I did a birthday party brunch for myself, and that's where I kind of tapped into the exclusive, like, luxury setup. And from there, it went crazy.
1: Oh, okay. Wow.
3: And ever since then, like, literally the very next weekend, I had my first actual catering booking, and it's been crazy ever since. And my DM go out. Like, I don't know how JJ found me, but it's the same way everybody else.
0: You're amazing.
3: The DM go crazy.
0: You're amazing. It's so
3: thank
0: good.
3: You.
0: What you
3: going to
0: say,
3: you.
0: JJ?
1: Now, how long you been cooking?
3: I started cooking when I was 9 years old.
1: Oh, wow.
3: But just kind of playing with it. But I've been cooking, like, professionally full time. I haven't had to do anything else for a living since 2019.
0: Wow. Mm-hmm. She says she had to do nothing. Right. Everybody, we're talking to Lanika Mays. She's the founder and owner of Taste Amazing. Now, I want y'all to know it's a catering company, and you guys are out of Grand Prairie, right?
3: Yes. We actually travel all over the world. In May, I went to Bali, Indonesia, and I catered in Bali for 11 days for a family that was from Nassau, Bahamas.
0: Nice. Wow.
3: This year, I've been to Atlanta, Orlando, Miami, I can't even remember, Bali, Oklahoma, just all over the place.
1: People find you strictly on social media?
3: Strictly off Instagram.
1: Word to word.
3: I mean, I have TikTok, but I'm not really tapped into my TikTok like I am with Instagram. Straight Instagram.
1: Wow.
3: You know, people say what they want to say about social media, but for me,
0: I agree.
3: For business, it's great.
0: Yes, it is great.
3: For sure.
0: All right, so listen, you guys, let me tell you what she brought us. JJ, go on and tell, because JJ picked out the menu.
1: I picked out the menu.
0: What you pick out, JJ?
1: We had some fried wings.
0: Mm-hmm.
1: We had some catfish.
0: Oh, by the way, Jay Cruz is still eating.
1: He's still, that's why you don't hear him.
2: I was kind of hoping you didn't come to me.
1: This is all you hear.
0: Yeah, he's just over there eating.
2: It's the fish.
0: You want to just get in an interview with us, too?
2: Listen, what goes into the
0: fish?
2: Okay,
0: don't worry about it. Hold on. We got fried chicken.
1: We got fried catfish. We got red beans and rice. We got macaroni and cheese. Mm-hmm. We got greens.
0: Sweet potatoes.
1: We got sweet potatoes. Then what else we had up in there?
0: That was bad.
1: Hold on, let me go back to that red beans and rice. Because Dee Dee discovered something in the red beans and rice that made it official. Dee Dee, what did you see in that red beans and rice?
0: I saw that bay leaf.
1: Come on, Dave.
0: I said, there's the start of it right there.
1: Had that bay leaf in that night.
0: There's the start. Some people, they disrespect the bay leaf.
1: Bay leaf.
0: No. People don't realize that thing has a certain type of flavor.
3: It's the bay leaf for me.
0: See? I'm telling you. So everybody, we're talking to Lanika May. She's the founder and owner of Taste Amazing. They're catering company that will go everywhere and anywhere.
3: Yes,
0: pretty much.
3: Sure.
1: Yeah. Now, let me tell you now, she has a presentation out
0: that
1: there.
0: That is out the world.
1: Out the world. Got the
0: classy.
1: Fire.
0: Classy.
1: Got the classy. Even got, you know, got flowers in the background to make the ambiance.
0: You did
1: amazing.
0: That.
3: Thank you.
1: Yes.
3: Thank you. Hold on.
0: How can people find Taste Amazing Catering?
3: So we are on Instagram. That's where we do most of our, you can find all the content, all the setups. You can go on there and just pick your setup out. Whatever, Instagram is where we really do a lot of the work. And it's Taste Amazing, TasteAmazing.
1: Yes.
0: Okay. You might want to tell them that one more time. Yeah, how do they find you?
3: On Instagram, we're Taste Amazing, TasteAmazing.
0: Okay.
3: Mm. And on TikTok, it's TasteAmazing_. I feel like I'm doing
1: something. I'm proud of you.
0: Yeah, I am too. By the way, what's been the hardest thing about being in business for yourself? The hardest thing?
3: Staffing.
0: Yeah, that's keep what I've heard.
3: Oh my God, it's so hard to find good people.
2: Do you pay in food? Because if you pay in food, I might consider putting in some hours.
3: We have some good events. We do weddings, we do baby showers, we do birthday parties, we cater yacht parties, all kind of stuff. Like, we take trips, you know.
0: Right.
3: When people book out of town, out of the country, everything is paid for.
0: Well, let me tell you, that's what a lot of small businesses say when they come in here on our Small Business Spotlight. Many have said it's finding good people is the biggest and the number one thing. And sometimes capital can be an issue too. For people, but I'm glad you came in. That's what the spotlight is all about. Putting the spotlight on small businesses here in our community and making sure everybody supports.
3: Thank you so much.
0: So make sure you support Taste Amazing, everybody. Catering, find them online, follow her.
2: That's right.
0: Please give it up for Miss Lanika Mays and her daughter Layla. Hey. Taste Amazing, make sure you support. All right, it's Dee Dee in the morning.

0: morning. It's Didi in the morning. Guys, let's get right into our hot topics because did y'all hear who is out on tour with Chris Brown and Usher? Have y'all heard who's out on tour and what they did that a lot of people are tripping on? We got to tell you what's going on. Here we go.
1: Hot topics. We back on that.
2: Thanks.
1: Only on Didi in the morning.
0: First, though, they're saying the Emmy nominations are out. They've been released. And guess who has been nominated for 3 Emmys?
3: Dun, dun, dun.
0: They're saying 50 Cent.
3: Yeah,
4: 3 Emmys?
0: Yeah, what's he nominated for, Trey?
5: Yeah, he nominated for 3 Emmys. Basically, it's due to this whole Diddy documentary. He is nominated for Outstanding Documentary or Nonfiction Series, Outstanding Directing for a Documentary, and Outstanding Picture Editing as well. He put out a statement on his Twitter account and said, "Everybody had something to say when I announced it. Now the Emmys got something to say, too. 3 Emmy nominations for Sean Combs, The Reckoning. You can't argue with the work," is what he put out.
0: Damn. He got nominated for some Emmys for the Diddy documentary. And that thing had us all watching.
4: Yeah, sure absolutely. Did.
5: 100%. 50 going to take it to hell, ain't he?
0: Amy.
5: You going to get nominated for some work you did about my demise?
0: Okay, but and then you're promoting it. You're happy about it. But you guys know what, to me, is showing me that these rappers, when they go at it and they beef with each other, it's beyond what we even know. They really are taking it from from just the lyrics. They doing other things.
5: For sure.
0: Wow, that's a trip to me.
5: It's crazy.
0: Let's talk about the, what's his, is he an actor?

0: going in on France, and I thought I had heard about this. You guys realize that France reportedly takes between $400 billion to $500 billion annually from Africa?
1: Dang.
0: Did y'all know that?
1: I did not.
2: Still to this day?
0: Still to this day. According to this amount is derived from various colonial agreements and financial mechanisms established during the colonial era, particularly affecting 14 former colonies in Africa.
3: I've seen that before. Also, Haiti. Mm-hmm. They put some sanctions on Haiti from back in the day that still affect them.
0: So,
3: by the
0: way, they said this, the financial drain, this impact on African economies, they said the financial drain contributes to ongoing economic challenges in these countries, limiting their ability to invest in local development. So when people are talking about Africa and what it looks like and their infrastructure, remember, Africa has to give up $400 billion annually every year to France.
3: It's handcuffed by this world power.
0: It's crazy.
3: It feels like. And they have like troops in Africa and certain like points and places in within Africa too.
0: So,
3: using the resources and everything. It's insane
0: Isn't
3: how they drain their land.
0: Isn't it what they've done to Africa? It makes you wonder about Wakanda in that movie if it was fake or not.
3: Absolutely.
0: They always talk about they going in and taking all the greatness of Africa from it and not allowing the people to prosper from
3: 100%.
0: It. 100%. By the way, shouts out to Elon Musk because he's real big on that. Y'all need to pay attention to him. Anyways, well, not really. did y'all see this about Tank Mario and Eric Bellinger?
3: Yes,
0: wow,
3: indeed,
0: crazy.
3: Man. So, you know, the R&B tour of the year, what it feels like at least, Chris Brown and Usher, they are on tour right now. But I think the biggest surprise about the tour so far is the fact that these three men, Eric Bellinger, Tank, and Mario, have come together to sing background on the tour.
0: So, yeah, so a lot of people are talking about it online. Guess what they're saying? They said, this is how legends support each other.
2: Yeah. Mm.
0: Somebody else said, this is the rawest ish I've seen. No egos, just good vibes and music.
3: Yeah.
0: And then somebody else said something that I thought was really dope. They said, real men knowing who they are. This is just brotherhood supporting each other and showing it. And then they said, you know what? Now if we can get the rappers to support each other in the manner, this would be lit.
3: Facts.
1: And I saw the video of them singing background. They really look like they're really having fun doing it.
0: Right.
3: Yeah. I think Tank started out as a background singer, if I'm not mistaken.
0: I think so. And
3: Eric Bellinger may have as well.
1: Yeah.
3: I'm not sure about Mario's past, but I think those two.
1: And the fact they got moves, you can tell they rehearsed.
0: Right.
1: I mean, they really enjoyed it.
0: I bet you Chris Brown and them gives them a moment to sing their own songs, of course. And so I think it just adds to the concert experience to
3: me.
0: Which I think is so dope.
1: I think that's dope.
0: I like it.
1: And you make a little change.
0: Right.
3: Well, that ticket might be worth it now.
0: It sounds like it. All right, listen.
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3: Yep. Hey, we got R&B singer Teddy Swims, Mr. Ooh. I Lose Control himself, and you know I had to ask him, who inspired Lose Control?
5: A woman.
3: Of course.
5: It was a girl. 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Hey, my man JJ got another I'll be damn.
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1: Did you already know? Before Rick Ross lost his weight, I really wanted to lick his belly. Did I not?
2: What? 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
3: I gotta wake up with my girl DD. Hey DD, I heard you was ready to lick my belly. You heard me? Come do that, you know?
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2: For years, we've been talking about both the positive and negative effects of being on social media. And I would say, by and large, for older adults, social media is net positive. Not all positive, but net positive. Helps them keep in touch with friends and stay social. But for younger people, social media use, especially heavy use, tends to be net negative. In fact, according to this year's World Happiness Report, youth who use social media more than 5 hours a day reported a lower level of well-being. And researchers who study this sort of thing found that many teens wish these platforms didn't even exist, and yet they can't seem to stop using them. Experts we talked to largely suggested two things. 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

0: this is the weekend. 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It's Playboi Carti. Since I was a G, I'm a legit. 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
6: News 13 Network weather update. I'm meteorologist Hannah Rahner. Temperatures are starting on the warm side, upper 70s and lower 80s, but it is going to be a sunny start. Occasionally a few clouds to pass by, but the big thing is, again, the heat. Heat advisories remain in effect. Temperatures approaching 100 and feel like temperatures over 105. 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

0: the PD's number one for hip hop, R&B, and throwbacks. 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
1: You know, a lot of girls be thinking my songs are about them, but this is not to get confused.

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What up, though? What's good? It's Big P of the Midday Party, baby. You already know. One of my favorite days of the work week. Throwback Thursday. You know what that mean, right? 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That's a beautiful thing. Let's go.

0: 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All that ammo headed your way because it's a party in the midday. It's the midday party, baby.
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2: News 13 Network weather update. I'm meteorologist Hannah Rauner. Temperatures are starting on the warm side, upper 70s and lower 80s, but it is going to be a sunny start. Occasionally a few clouds to pass by, but the big thing is, again, the heat. Heat advisories remain in effect. Temperatures approaching 100 and feel like temperatures over 105. 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

0: is such a crazy feeling, though. I don't want to get too attached, but I feel like I already am. My mind's telling me one thing, but I guess I should listen to my heart.
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hookup for you. Yes, tickets to see Chris Brown and Usher in Charlotte next Friday night. Shout out to PD Auto Sales. We're going to be live on location giving these tickets away, people. That's right. We got more details. Hold on for that. Three things you need to know right now. Let's go. So the U.S. forces have launched further strikes against Iran. This is not good. This is not a good thing, people. Now, I thought, along with many others, that the situation was under control, right? That's what we've been told, but apparently not. Again, it's a whole situation, okay? Check this out. A former San Diego cop who smirked after he fractured a suspect's spine? Yes. Now, mind you, the suspect was still in handcuffs when it happened. Then the cop tried to cover it up. Well, he gonna spend the next 4 years and 9 months behind bars. I wonder if he's still gonna be smirking. Just asking. And say goodbye to password sharing. Netflix say you will not get away with it. Not no mo, because they put an end to it. Password sharing is officially over on July 21st. Now, you should have gotten an email already, but Netflix is like, we not playing. Okay, period. And now you know. Shout out to you if you're celebrating a birthday today. You can get your name on the birthday roll call. Holla up on the gram, Facebook, at Big P.

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12: Dougie, you told me he been on some positive, yeah, yeah. Lately, I just want to show up and body some, yeah, yeah. Always been a little mathematician. Lately, this cash I'm getting got me losing count of these bags. I've been moving too fast. Hard times don't last. Remember when cops are rats talking out my boy, you ain't.

0: Is Young Thaiyamae's voice annoying to you? Right? I'm sorry, not sorry. It's just annoying to me. Ew. Like that? Yeah, I can't. Yeah. Maybe it's just me, though. Maybe it's just me. Listen, we're getting you through your work day. Appreciate you jamming on the J-O-B. It's the midday party, baby. Gather around the water cooler. Time to chat it up. This is a crazy story right here. I could have saved it for the crazy story of the day, but here we go. This 84-year-old Florida man, why he set his car on fire with his partner in there? His partner for 42 years, mind you. I got so many questions. All because she wanted to end the relationship. Well, that's the first question. You've been with him for 42 years. Where is you going now? But she was like, no, I don't want you no more, bro. Okay? They were in the car. After that argument, why is he riding around with a bottle of gasoline in his car? That's question number two, sir. What is wrong with you? So he takes the bottle of gasoline and starts pouring it all over the dashboard and all in the front of the car. Then he lights a match. Yeah, a lighter. Poof! Car goes up in flames. Okay, here's another question. Miss, why are you still sitting there if you're seeing him pour gasoline all over the car? Why? Okay. Well, she suffered some burns on her legs, but not as bad as him. He got the worst end of the deal, okay? He had burns across his hands, his face, and that mugshot? Oh, yeah. When I tell you he had burns across his face, yeah. But, sir, you 84, and you going to jail. Ain't that crazy? People just be doing some crazy things, yo, for real.
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5: 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I'm meteorologist Hannah Rauner. Heat advisory is up once again across the PD. That's a feel like temperature around 105 or even higher than that. The actual temperature itself is also going to be close to 100 for today. We're going to be staying mostly dry, very small chance for rain, but still very, very hot for Friday. 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

0: 101063, celebrating the 106 days of summer. We are your summer concert series connection. Got your tickets to see Usher Chris Brown in Charlotte next week. That's right. Keep it right here for more details.
1: Let's get the party started. 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That's when I knew that your heart was scarring. Friends to lovers need a part to star in. Like, wait, babe, let me ask your pardon.

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1: Yo, your babies are about to head back to school. You ready? You think they're ready? They better get ready, because it's coming. And we've got lots of back-to-school events going on in and around the PD. Got a shout-out to Chi Iota Chapter of Omega Psi Phi Fraternity Incorporated. They're inviting you to a back-to-school book bag and school supply giveaway. It's happening next weekend, next Saturday, the 18th, from 11 a.m. until 2 at the Boys and Girls Club of Florence, right over there on Rough Fork Street. While supplies last. So you know how that go. Food, music, and fun. Shouts out to the fellas of Chi Iota Chapter of Omega Psi Phi Fraternity. Always doing big things in the community, for real though. Again, it's happening next Saturday, the 18th, 11 a.m. until 2 at the Boys and Girls Club of Florence. Okay? Don't say you didn't know. Let's head out to lunch. DJ Tony Neal with that midday mix at noon coming up at the top. But we do that. Go check in with Glorilla Sexy Red next. It's 106.

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8: This is a News 13 Network weather update. I'm meteorologist Hannah Rauner. Heat advisory is up once again across the PD. That's a feel-like temperature around 105 or even higher than that. The actual temperature itself is also going to be close to 100 for today. We're going to be staying mostly dry, very small chance for rain, but still very, very hot for Friday. 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
0: Use me down my knees. That's it. Yeah. We used to be down by 10. Not check the scope, but I knew I was destined to win. It's a whole bunch of losses I took on the chin. I just had to remember that jihadi. That jihad go, little bro facing 20, he 20 years old. I'm 25, I done beat up the road. It's New York to Texas, not the way home. Hey, I'm from the country, we put hot sauce on a pork chop sandwich. The plug said he getting

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I hate when they act throw it off. That boy wanna crash and it's down a one way. Born from that dirt and south for real. We'll set the off on a Monday. But we'll set it off on a Wednesday. I told my daughter he more like a brother to me, but I still pull a melee if he go against me. White boy, my name ain't Josh, but I keep a Drake in case they try to get me. And I call a burner the hula hoop boys, cause they like to spin around so they

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Then get wet as the Hoover Dam. If I did, bitch, I'm a shooter man. I'm from Georgia, deep down south. We grew up on Jeezy and Gucci Man. That's my uncle would say on Gucci Man. We grew up on Friday and Poodle Tang. Used to eat on them oodles and noodle things. 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

0: Pork chop sandwich. 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

0: Midday Mix at Noon. Appreciate you, Tony Neal. Birthday crew, that's for you from Big P and the Midday Party, baby. Stick around. Coming up next hour in the scoop, we got to talk about it. Taking shots at his haters. Who that is? We going to talk about it. We got a hip-hop magazine about to pop off in a major way. Have you heard? Oh, we going to talk about that, too. And look, Lil Durk is struggling behind bars. I don't know if you heard the latest, but I got the details coming up next hour in the scoop.
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8: A Better Life with Dr. Sanjay Gupta.
9: A colleague of mine went to a meeting of the primetime seniors the other week. There are programs like this all over the country for people in their 60s, 70s, 80s, and beyond to stay active. It's not just something to keep older folks busy. It helps to keep their bodies in shape and their brains sharp. Showing up with a good attitude is a must, and research shows that having the right mindset actually does lead to better physical aging. So if you need some suggestions to boost your positivity, experts we talked to recommended focusing on goals, which can boost your confidence. Practice gratitude, they said. One of the seniors my colleague met told her that just waking up in the morning is, quote, better than the alternative. That's true. Focus on the things you can control. Diet and exercise, and very importantly, surround yourself with positive people, because that can be contagious. I'm Dr. Sanjay Gupta, helping you live a better life.
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It's Playboi Carti. Since I was a G, I'm a legit. Oh no, you should let her go. 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
1: All right, so your boy Lil Durk and his legal team, they going through some things for real. Lil Durk tried to get a recent gang member charge separated from his murder for hire case. Yeah, his legal team has been working like overtime, yo, trying to beat this murder for hire case. But with the trial kicking off like next month and the feds presenting new charges, oh, it is looking even more like an uphill battle. Now, his team filed a request to split charges or get the case tossed altogether. Government is not having that. They made it absolutely clear that everything would have to go through trial. That's a big blow to Lil Durk and his team. So, yeah, it ain't looking good. J. Cole is looking good. Did you hear? He's announced a 144-page Fall Off magazine dedicated to the history of hip-hop. And the world is going crazy. Yeah, he's looking to honor the history and culture of hip-hop in a new magazine that is like a companion piece to the Fall Off. Yeah. 144 pages. Now, if you're looking to cop that, you can do that. J. Cole's official website, it'll cost you like $40, which is not a whole lot to pay for it, you know? So, you might want to check that out. 50 Cent is taking shots at his haters, but then again, when is he not, though? Yeah, after he earned three Emmy nominations for that Diddy documentary, you remember when he first put it out there that he was doing that. Oh man, people were all in their feelings, especially Diddy. Didn't want it to happen. This was gonna be a flop, right? Well, 50 got the last laugh. Now, whether or not he actually wins an Emmy, don't even matter. I mean, he's nominated in three different categories. That's enough in itself. Shouts out to your boy, 50.
2: Let's go.
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3: It's Dee Dee in the morning, and if you missed the show, guess what today is? 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
4: 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Friday. 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
1: A better life with Dr. Sanjay Gupta.
2: By age 35, two-thirds of American men will experience some degree of noticeable hair loss. And by age 50, about 85% of men will have significantly thinning hair. That's according to the American Hair Loss Association. Now, one dermatologist explained that hair loss can either be genetic or it can be triggered by stress, illness, surgery, medications, major life events. No matter the cause, a lot of men, understandably, are frustrated by hair loss because it seems like a loss of control. You can take great care of your scalp by all sorts of expensive lotions and potions, but that might not matter. There are some tried and true medications that might work, like minoxidil or finasteride. But another solution is just shaving it off, and I've heard more and more how liberating this can be for a lot of guys. That's the ultimate control of their appearance. I'm Dr. Sanjay Gupta, helping you live a better life.
0: We play bangers.
3: 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What's up, y'all? 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
2: This is a News 13 Network weather update. I'm meteorologist Hannah Runner. Heat advisory is up once again across the PD. That's a feel-like temperature around 105, or even higher than that. The actual temperature itself is also going to be close to 100 for today. We're going to be staying mostly dry, very small chance for rain, but still very, very hot for Friday. 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
5: I don't understand. So make the people say, yeah, yeah.

PD Auto Sales is the place to be next week, right? We're going to be live giving away tickets to the Chris Brown Usher show next Friday, the 17th. So you definitely want to be on that parking lot, okay? I'm just saying, keep it right here for more details. Crazy story of the day. You ready for this? Crazy people in Japan. Now, this is the craziest of all the crazy stories, I think. This woman sewed her roommate's lips shut. Yeah. I know, with a needle and thread, people. Now, I got questions. How could you sit there and let somebody sew your lips together? Ain't that crazy? But it turns out she was super afraid of this woman. So she just sat there and let her sew her lips together with a needle and thread. I know. This woman was absolutely crazy. 49-year-old. I can't even pronounce her name. Yeah, but she was taken into custody, torturing this 42-year-old woman that she shared a home with. Turns out, she ran a safe house for vulnerable people, but they ended up taking advantage of them. I still can't get over the fact that she sewed the woman's lips together. That's just, yeah.

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2: 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Just play the game one way. You hit a ball in the gap, run. 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

0: Leon Thomas Fallen. Big P of the midday, doing big things, getting it through your workday. I want to hit you up with this community gathering festival. It is happening on Saturday, July 25th in Shiraw, 317 and 319 Chesterfield Highway behind the Pizza Hut from 11 a.m. until 5. Everything is absolutely free. A fashion show, games and contests, free activities, giveaways. They're giving away free food, free clothes, shoes, and toys. Yeah, it's all sponsored by the Theophilus 3 Ministries. Yeah, I'm just here to let you know, giving you the facts, okay? So I'm gonna need you to handle that. It's gonna be under a big, giant outdoor tent, because you're gonna need that shade. But yeah, Saturday the 25th, 11 a.m. until 5 p.m., pretty much all day. In Shiraw, behind the Pizza Hut, 317 and 319 Chesterfield Highway. Just thought you'd like to know that. Always down for what's up in our community. You know, it's 106.
1: It's Dee Dee in the morning, and if you missed the show, guess what today is?
2: What's that?
1: National Dimples Day.
2: Hey, come on. You on the gang, though, if you got two dimples.
1: Hey, Trey, I wish you would bring a picture in of you as a baby. I want to see how deep your dimples were as a kid.
2: As a baby.
1: I actually,
2: it's so funny. My daddy used to say I looked Hispanic when I was a baby.
1: Really? I want to see your baby picture.
3: Oh, not Raul.
2: He didn't think I was his.
3: He thought you was Dominican.
1: No wonder he treats you the way he does.
2: Yeah, for real. No wonder I'm his favorite.
4: That's crazy.
2: Hey, man, that look, Friday, a.k.a. Friday. We don't mean to open up old wounds, but this dope discussion may get a little flirtation.
4: Oh, and I'm a professional flirt.
1: And we're catching up with another date fail.
5: Mm-hmm. Hey, well, damn that date fail. 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
7: A better life with Dr. Sanjay Gupta.
8: Osteoporosis affects millions of people in the United States and around the world. It's a disease that basically causes someone's bones to become weak, brittle, and porous, which can increase their risk of fractures. Now, the good news here is there are things you can do other than, or in addition to, taking medications to prevent fractures before it's too late. One is to up your intake of calcium and vitamin D. You also want to eat more protein. One functional medicine dietitian told us that that helps build muscle, and if you're building muscle strength, then you are also building bone strength. You want to be mindful of your workouts. The best ways to build bone density, one therapist told us, are going to be resistance exercises like lifting weights, and also exercises that make your bones take a bit of an impact, such as jumping or even running, just loading the bones a little bit more. I'm Dr. Sanjay Gupta, helping you live a better life.
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1: This is a News 13 Network weather update. I'm meteorologist Hannah Rauner. Heat advisory is up once again across the PD. That's a feel like temperature around 105 or even higher than that. The actual temperature itself is also going to be close to 100 for today. We're going to be staying mostly dry, very small chance for rain, but still very, very hot for Friday. 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

0: He's going to be at House of Blues on the 23rd with Young Miami, and we might just have some tickets for you. We'll play. We are your summer concert series connection, baby. Wrapping up this midday party, baby. It's about time for Big P to roll out. DJ Shy C on the way. Foreplay at 4 Countdown, Drive at 5, and Mo. It's on the way with DJ Shy Sizzle. Throwback Thursday it is. You know what to do. Throw it back. Turn up, live your best life. You better be safe, though. And remember, two hearts, yours and mine, equals one love. That's it.
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1: It's Dee Dee in the morning, and if you missed the show, guess what today is?
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1: National Dimples Day.
2: Hey, come on. You on the gang, though, if you got two dimples.
1: Hey, Trey, I wish you would bring a picture in of you as a baby. I want to see how deep your dimples were as a kid.
2: As a baby?
1: I
2: actually, it's so funny. My daddy used to say I looked Hispanic when I was a baby.
1: Really? I want to see your baby picture.
3: Oh, not Raul.
2: He didn't think I was his.
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2: Hey, man, that look, Friday, a.k.a. Friday. We don't mean to open up old wounds, but this dope discussion may get a little, flirtation.
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4: Mm-hmm. Hey, well, damn that date fail. 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
8: Network weather update. I'm meteorologist Frank Johnson. Hot, humid weather will continue into the weekend. Our forecast for tonight, mainly clear, warm, and muggy, a low of 78 degrees. Tomorrow, partly sunny, hot, and humid. Watch out for a stray thunderstorm, a high of 98. And on Saturday, partly sunny and hot, with a better chance for thunderstorms, and a high of 98. 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

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Also, big happy birthday shouts to Rosa Blathers of Lamar. 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And if you know anybody else to celebrate the birthday on the day, yo, get at me right now, 843-664-1063. 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I'm going to keep it lit. Yo, yo.

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0: This is The Weeknd. What's up, guys? It's Playboi Carti. Since I was legit, I'm a legit. Oh, no. You should let it go. 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
1: And wrapping it up at number one inside the 4.4 countdown, J. Cole, Miguel with Power Trip. 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
1: It's Dee Dee in the morning, and if you missed the show, guess what today is? National Dimples Day.
2: Hey, come on. You only gang though if you got two dimples.
1: Hey, Trey, I wish you would bring a picture in of you as a baby. I want to see how deep your dimples were as a kid.
2: As a baby.
1: I actually,
2: it's so funny. My daddy used to say I looked Hispanic when I was a baby.
1: Really? I want to see your baby picture.
3: Oh, not Raul.
2: He didn't think I was his.
3: He thought you was Dominican.
1: No wonder he treats you the way he does.
2: Yeah, for real. No wonder I'm his favorite.
4: That's crazy.
2: Hey, man, now look, Friday, a.k.a. Friday. We don't mean to open up old wounds, but this dope discussion may get a little, flirtation.
4: Oh, and I'm a professional flirt.
1: And we're catching up with another date fail.
5: Mm-hmm. Hey, well, damn that date fail. I'm going to put some money in your pocket with that $1,000 minigame.
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11: A better life with Dr. Sanjay Gupta.
12: There are lots of things you can measure to get an idea of how healthy you are at any given moment. Temperature, heart rate, blood pressure, just to name a few. But how about how healthy you will be and how long you're likely to live? According to a new study out of the University at Buffalo, two simple strength tests are pretty accurate at predicting longevity in older women. One is hand grip strength, and the other is how quickly people can stand up from a seated position without using their arms. By the way, I remember interviewing former President Jimmy Carter when he was quite old and being really impressed how he just popped out of the chair without using his arms. Not a lot of older people can actually do that. But I think the message here is that maintaining strength as you age is going to help you perform everyday activities, but also help you avoid injury and stay independent. I'm Dr. Sanjay Gupta, helping you live a better life.
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14: Network weather update. I'm meteorologist Frank Johnson. Hot, humid weather will continue into the weekend. In our forecast for tonight, mainly clear, warm, and muggy, a low of 78 degrees. Tomorrow, partly sunny, hot, and humid. Watch out for a stray thunderstorm, a high of 98. And on Saturday, partly sunny and hot with a better chance for thunderstorms and a high of 98. 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

Yacht About Right at I-95, I-20, David McLeod Boulevard, 76, Palmetto Street, 52, Irby, West Evans. 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

0: holding it down. 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One.
1: It's Dee Dee in the morning, and if you missed the show. Guess what today is?
2: What's that?
1: National Dimples Day.
2: Hey, come on. You on the gang though if you got two dimples.
1: Hey, Trey, I wish you would bring a picture in of you as a baby. I want to see how deep your dimples were as a kid.
2: As a baby.
1: I actually,
2: it's so funny. My daddy used to say I looked Hispanic when I was a baby.
1: Really? I want to see your baby picture.
3: Oh, not Raul.
2: He didn't think I was his.
3: He thought you was Dominican.
1: I told you. No wonder he treats you the way he does.
2: Yeah, for real.
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2: Hey, man, now look, Friday, a.k.a. Friday. We don't mean to open up old wounds, but this dope discussion may get a little, flirtation.
6: Oh, and I'm a professional flirt. 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
4: Mm-hmm. Hey, well, damn that date fail. 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

0: 14 Network Weather Update. I'm meteorologist Frank Johnson. Hot, humid weather will continue into the weekend. Our forecast for tonight, mainly clear, warm, and muggy, a low of 78 degrees. Tomorrow, partly sunny, hot, and humid. Watch out for a stray thunderstorm, a high of 98. And on Saturday, partly sunny and hot with a better chance for thunderstorms and a high of 98. 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

0: It's Didi in the morning, and if you missed the show, guess what today is?
1: What's up?
0: National Dimples Day.
1: Hey, come on. You only gang though if you got two dimples.
0: Hey, Trey, I wish you would bring a picture in of you as a baby. I want to see how deep your dimples were as a kid.
1: As a baby.
0: I actually,
1: it's so funny. My daddy used to say I looked Hispanic when I was a baby.
0: Really? I want to see your baby picture.
2: Oh, not Raul.
1: He didn't think I was his.
2: He thought you was Dominican.
0: No wonder he treats you the way he does.
1: Yeah, for real.
3: No wonder I'm his favorite.
4: That's crazy.
1: Hey, man, that look, Friday, a.k.a. Friday. We don't mean to open up old wounds, but this dope discussion may get a little flirtation.
5: Oh, and I'm a professional flirt. And we're catching up with another date fail.
3: Mm-hmm. Hey, well, damn that date fail. I'm going to put some money in your pocket with that $1,000 minigame.
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1: Didi
0: in the Morning, to check out our latest interviews. And make sure you wake up, win, and laugh with your favorite morning show.
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7: A Better Life with Dr. Sanjay Gupta.
8: For decades, the prevailing wisdom for someone who's had a heart attack has been to put them on beta blockers for the rest of their life. But new research

suggests that might not be necessary, and that the benefits of these medications probably taper off after a year or two. On the whole, and for the average person, beta blockers are very safe and very effective. But, as with any medication, they can come with a cost, a financial one, and also potential side effects. We're talking about things like fatigue, dizziness, dry mouth, dry eyes. I want to be clear when I say that you absolutely should talk to your doctor before starting or stopping any medication. Point is, if you're years out from a heart attack and you're in otherwise good health, you might want to ask your doctor about discontinuing beta blockers. You'll want to, of course, keep up a healthy lifestyle, diet, exercise, and sleep. I'm Dr. Sanjay Gupta, helping you live a better life.

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1: Network weather update. I'm meteorologist Frank Johnson. Hot, humid weather will continue into the weekend. Our forecast for tonight, mainly clear, warm, and muggy, a low of 78 degrees. Tomorrow, partly sunny, hot, and humid. Watch out for a stray thunderstorm, a high of 98. And on Saturday, partly sunny and hot with a better chance for thunderstorms and a high of 98. 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
1: Whoa, whoa, whoa, whoa, whoa, whoa.
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15: A better life with Dr. Sanjay Gupta.
16: Colleague of mine went to a meeting of the primetime seniors the other week. There are programs like this all over the country for people in their 60s, 70s, 80s, and beyond to stay active. It's not just something to keep older folks busy. It helps to keep their bodies in shape and their brains sharp. Showing up with a good attitude is a must, and research shows that having the right mindset actually does lead to better physical aging. So if you need some suggestions to boost your positivity, experts we talked to recommended focusing on goals, which can boost your confidence. Practice gratitude, they said. One of the seniors my colleague met told her that just waking up in the morning is, quote, better than the alternative. That's true. Focus on the things you can control. Diet and exercise, and very importantly, surround yourself with positive people, because that can be contagious. I'm Dr. Sanjay Gupta, helping you live a better life.

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0: It's Dee Dee in the morning, and if you missed the show, guess what today is?
1: What's that?
0: National Dimples Day.
1: Hey, come on. You only gang know if you got two dimples.
0: Hey, Trey, I wish you would bring a picture in of you as a baby. I want to see how deep your dimples were as a kid.
1: As a baby?
0: I
1: actually, it's so funny. My daddy used to say I looked Hispanic when I was a baby.
0: Really? I want to see your baby picture.
2: Oh, not Raul.
1: He didn't think I was his.
2: He thought you was Dominican.
0: No wonder he treats you the way he does.
1: Yeah, for real. No wonder I'm his favorite.
3: That's crazy.
1: Hey, man, now look, Friday, a.k.a. Friday. We don't mean to open up old wounds, but this dope discussion may get a little, flirtation.
3: Oh, and I'm a professional flirt.
0: And we're catching up with another date fail.
4: Mm-hmm. Hey, well, damn that date fail. I'm going to put some money in your pocket with that $1,000 minigame.
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